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It's today's Variety 101.9 The Mix. Emma Day at Night here, and I have that for you. I have the good news. 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

Well, October starts tomorrow, which is Breast Cancer Awareness Month. So it's the perfect time to get your ticket to the Breast Night Ever with Chris, McCabe, and Whip. 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

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It's today's variety. 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Ella Langley now. Just

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Alicia Keys on today's Variety 101.9 The Mix. And, you know, October coming tomorrow is, like, super top of mind because it's Breast Cancer Awareness Month. And we just announced that our very own Nikki from The Morning Mix is recovering from her own lumpectomy diagnosed with stage one breast cancer. So that's what makes this year's Breast Night Ever with McCabe, Whip, and Chris that much more important. 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That's October 29th. Whoa.

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0: Kicker Music Club. Tonight, we have 2 hours of brand new music. You're going to find out whose album just turned one.
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0: We'll kick things off with an artist you're going to see open for Niall Horan. It's Cameron Whitcomb, Kingdom of Fear, on The Mix. I'll show you.

0: 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It's today's Variety 101.9 The Mix. 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
1: Yeah, we are. Yesterday, Catherine from New Lenox won, Valerie from Hanover Park, Dina from Joliet. And your name could be called next when you get signed up at WTMX.com.
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1: Hey, Illinois, the cheesiest event of the year is almost here. That's cheesiest in the best possible way because it's Culver's Curdtoberfest celebration, which is coming to the Great Highwood Pumpkin Festival right in downtown Highwood near City Hall from October 2nd through the 4th. Hey, it's Whip from The Morning Mix. 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

0: 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McCabe and Jenny here. Tomorrow, already the first day of October. We're talking spooky season, pumpkin carving, and concerts. What are you looking forward to?
1: I think all the live music coming. I mean, you've got Doja Cat this Saturday at United Center, Olivia Rodrigo the following weekend, October 11th and 12th at United Center. So there's so many good shows.
0: And two shows sold out October 6th and 7th at the Salt Shed. This is Malcolm Todd with Earrings on The Mix.

0: Latest from Hilary Duff, Mature, on today's Variety 101.9 The Mix. It's McCabe and Jenny, and you're listening to the Mix New Music Club. And right now, let's pretend you're on Jeopardy.
1: Okay.
0: Let's see if you know this answer, because we did interview Somber. What did he say about the most dramatic thing he has ever done?
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0: music from Ariana Grande, Hate That I Made You Love Me, on today's Variety 101.9 The Mix. It's McCabe and Jenny, and we are now less than a month away from the best night ever, a night of music and comedy with the Men of the Mix.
1: Yeah, you and then Chris and Whip from the Morning Mix are taking the stage to put on a show while raising much-needed funds for the American Cancer Society and the fight against breast cancer, which I think is perfect timing because tomorrow is the first day of Breast Cancer Awareness Month.
0: Show's going to be October 29th, and it does sell out. 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

0: You're inside the Mix New Music Club on today's Variety 101.9 The Mix. McCabe and Jenny here. It is now time for a round of Guess Who Posted It on Instagram. On my last day of being 20, I got to perform at the VMAs and I won an award. I've never won anything before.
1: I think I remember it was Sienna Spyro when she won Best New Artist.
0: Yes, there
1: you go. I've been seeing videos and she was so in shock she didn't think it was going to happen.
0: Yeah, we're going to see her next month at Riviera Theater. It's Die on This Hill on The Mix.
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0: New music from Teddy Swims, Mr. Know-It-All on today's Variety 101.9 The Mix. What's going on? It's McCabe.
1: Hey, I'm Jenny.
0: And his new album is coming out January 22nd. It's called Ugly. And speaking of albums, a big happy birthday to this next artist because she said this album changed her life. It is called The Art of Loving, which came out last year on September 26th.
1: Yeah, so the album's celebrating a one-year birthday.
0: Yes, yes.
1: Okay.
0: And it's been a big year. We saw her at Lollapalooza. She won a Grammy.
1: Well, here's another new one from that album. It's called A Couple Minutes by Olivia Dean on The Mix.

0: And helping us close out the show tonight, Noah Kahan and Orbiter on today's Variety 101.9 The Mix. McCabe and Jenny here. We are taking off, but you can always stay caught up on the show. 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

0: 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Variety. 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

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Working? Catching up? Or just hanging out? We've got you. 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
2: 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Prizes are offered as is.
0: Isn't this exciting?
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2: 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All decisions of the mix are final.
0: 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Happy winning from the mix.
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6: How about mixed weather? Showers and thunderstorms continue with a high in the low 70s. Then we get back to the mid-50s tonight. There's your weather on the mix.
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28: 64 degrees and raining again at 531. Before the 2026 MLB season started, the Chicago White Sox, who had been historically bad for the previous three seasons, had a 1.3% chance of making the playoffs. But here was a little secret audio of a team meeting just before opening day.
29: Sir, the possibility of successfully navigating an asteroid field is approximately 3,720 to 1.
30: Never tell me the odds.
28: Oh, yeah, baby. Thank you very much.
31: All time.
28: Now the Sox are advancing in the postseason. They won a series for the first time since 2005 in the same place that they won that 05 World Series, Houston. They beat the Astros. They swept them in two games. 7-3 was the score yesterday afternoon, and now they're headed to Cleveland. Never has a group of people been so excited to go to Cleveland.

0: So game one of their American League Division Series is Saturday at noon. The first home game will be game three on Wednesday of next week at the Rate. Time on that one, TBD. Meanwhile, all over for the Cubs, who scored one run total in their two-game sweep at the hands of the Padres in San Diego, finishing up with a disappointing 4-1 loss late last night. Now they can go home to reflect on an ending none of them anticipated, especially the guy who is likely to be the most valuable player in the National League. He wasn't feeling that way last night.
1: No, I mean, it feels like we got beat in two games and, like, bad answer, but none of it feels good, and that's it. So just feeling pretty disappointed in myself, but that's for me to work on.
0: Pete Crow Armstrong there. San Diego moves on to face the Milwaukee Brewers. Finally, Chicago is becoming a major star in this year's crop of holiday movies.
2: Oh.
0: We already know. We've talked extensively about the Chicago Bears-themed Christmas movie that's coming out on Hallmark. And now get ready for Christmas at the Zoo.
2: What?
0: The holiday romance scheduled to be released on November 10th. Brookfield Zoo is the setting and was the filming location.
2: Aww.
0: Brittany Underwood and Matt Cohen play the lead roles.
2: Of course.
0: I will pretend to be familiar with their work, but I'm
2: of
0: sure
2: course.
0: They're both beautiful people.
2: They've got to be.
0: Yes. Filming took place at the zoo last December. Kind of quietly,
2: really?
0: Low-key. And the movie features real animals from about 35 species, along with recognizable zoo attractions, including holiday magic. The characters and storyline are fictional, but the film's values include animal care, conservation, and collaboration. I'm getting the chills already.
2: Absolutely.
0: Yep. Meanwhile, Christmas at the Zoo will stream for free on Tubi and will also be available to rent or buy on Amazon Prime Video and Apple TV.
2: I'm looking at Britney's credits.
0: Yeah, how's
2: not
0: she doing?
2: Her first Christmas movie, my friend.
0: Really?
2: Yeah, that's right. From 2025 and then working backwards, she starred in A Royal Christmas Tale, Exes of Christmas Past.
0: Oh, she knows what she's doing.
2: A Royal Christmas Ballet, A Royal Christmas Holiday, 12 Dares of Christmas, A Prince and a Pauper Christmas.
0: Now this is getting a little bit crazy.
2: And Assault on VA-33. So a lot of different options.
0: Was that one set
2: in her catalog
0: on New Year's or what?
2: I don't know when that one came out.
0: All right. Well, good for her. And congratulations to all of them. And I can't wait to see Brookfield Zoo in the movies. And again, frankly, you can see it for free on Tubi or rent it for money on Amazon and Apple. You know what? Try the free one.
2: Try
0: Tubi first and see what happens.
2: And I will point out, as is any actor worth their salt, has this on their resume, Law and Order SVU.
0: They have
2: Come
0: to.
2: On.
0: They absolutely have to. All right, good. Well, now I'm excited about that.
2: We'll look at the guy next time.
0: All right, perfect. Moving on to sports besides the Cubs and Sox. Blackhawks try to get their first win of the very young season tonight in Utah. It's the beginning of week four in the NFL. You got a real Rust Belt matchup of Pittsburgh at Cleveland, Steelers and Browns tonight. Mixed weather, rainy again. Might have some rusty belts ourselves if we leave them out on the back porch. Yeah, for much of the day, rainy again, and a high in the low 70s, and we get back to the mid 50s tonight. Now it's 64. That's your Mixed News Update at 5:36.

0: do. Good morning. It's Chris, Nikki, and Whip in the morning on the mix. We're ready to rock. 541, 64 degrees. And by my watch, it's October 1st.
1: That's right. Thanks for the reminder.
0: You bet. Which means we're raising money in the fight against breast cancer all month long. Kicking it off.
1: Okay.
0: I had to dust off the old pink hoodie this morning.
1: Oh, that's right.
0: Make sure I was ready to go.
1: Okay.
0: Now, this year's a bit different than it's been in the past because Nikki is out. Nikki's out for a few weeks. Nikki's out recovering from surgery due to breast cancer. She had a lump found. The doctor said, this is cancerous. We got to get this thing out. They took it out. Lumpectomy. Reduction. She's doing great. She's feeling good.
1: Mm-hmm.
0: She's tired. She's kind of always tired, which is good.
1: Yeah.
0: But that's okay. So she's getting more rest, which is great. So we've got a little bit of a different motivation this year around here than I feel that we've had in years past. Obviously, always, we want to raise as much money as possible to beat breast cancer. But now I'll tell you what, breast cancer, it's personal.
1: Exactly. This time it's personal.
0: That's what
1: we're calling the Breast Night Ever Show this year.
0: Yeah, we should do that.
1: That's the subheading.
0: The subheading?
1: The main title, yes.
0: This time
1: it's personal.
0: It's personal.
1: Yeah.
0: We are raising money all month long. So I thought today, given that it's October 1st, what a great way to kick things off. Let's see. Can you donate $5, $10 this morning? Can you help us? We have a big old goal this year, and we've got a lot of friends along the way that are going to help us hit that goal. People like Chick-fil-A.
1: Mm-hmm.
0: Yeah, more on that coming your way this morning. But I thought we could kick off the morning. If you're awake with us right now, can you text the word pink, P-I-N-K, to 312-233-1019. You're going to get a bounce back link right to our Men Wear Pink campaign where you can go ahead and you can make a donation. Already, thank you to Krista Chavez, to Jane Luciano, and to Heidi Laird for their donations. We'd love to see yours.
1: Yeah.
0: Of any amount, whatever you can spare. We're going to be doing this all month. It's October 1st. We're wearing pink, all to raise awareness and in the fight against breast cancer. And we'd love your help. Why not?
1: Yeah. And not to put the hard sell on immediately in October, but you know, October is a very busy month in general. And you end up with Halloween and you've got a lot of people with a lot of birthdays in October. And it just feels like there's a lot of thing. You're heading up to the holidays. So make that donation now. And then it won't be sort of like up against it at the end of the month.
0: Right.
1: Right.
0: Okay,
1: I've taken care of that. And then you can go about your business.
0: So go ahead and do it for us. Go to WTMX.com. Text the word pink, P-I-N-K, to 312-233-1019. I know generally we start this morning off with like, hey, what you been up to?
1: Yeah.
0: How you been? I know you're celebrating a White Sox win. Congratulations.
1: Yeah, that was huge.
0: How about it, man?
1: That was, it's not totally surprising at this point, but if you would have asked anybody who knows anything about anything baseball wise before the season, that would have been ridiculous. Even just to be respectable would have been a great season, even to be better than horrible.
0: Right.
1: But now they've actually advanced in the postseason. So that's
0: cool.
1: Craziness. Yeah.
0: Yeah. Through the wild card into the playoffs.
1: Yeah.
0: This is great. Now they take Cleveland on.
1: Let's see. They're going to try to.
0: I like it.
1: Yeah.
0: How exciting.
1: Mm-hmm.
0: So, we continue to raise money. We continue to celebrate these Chicago White Sox, Chicago Cubs. Thank you for your time. Appreciate you.
1: Yeah.
0: Lost some momentum there at the end. What can you do?
1: Yeah, just a lost couple of days in San Diego. And the next thing with these little short series, it's like over. Poof. It's like over
0: and
1: in
0: that's
1: a heartbeat.
0: It. You're like,
1: that's
0: it. Whoa, it's done?
1: Yeah.
0: Sorry, dude. Yeah. It's done. You know, that's how that shakes out. We would love for you to make those donations this morning. We're going to keep the fun going today. Sarah Jindrah will be back with us today. She's filling in as Nikki's out for a few weeks. She's on her way. Oddly enough, just saw her on TV a second ago. I don't think that's live.
1: Multimedia star.
0: That's what it is.
1: Multimedia star.
0: That's what happens. We're a mono media star.
1: Yes.
0: That's what we are.
1: That's on our business card.
0: I wouldn't even say star. What?
1: Mono media individuals.
0: Individual.
1: Yeah.
0: Made it. Yeah.
1: Right.
0: Just, yeah. Well, idiots. There they are. That's right. That's us. Taylor Swift to get us going now. It's the morning mix.

0: Well, good morning. It's Chris, Nikki, and Whip in the morning on the mix. 64 degrees, 5:48 in the morning. And look who just walked in. It's Ara Gendron.
1: Hi.
0: Good morning.
2: Oh, now, it's crappy out there.
0: It really is. Oh. I actually thought of you this morning because I pulled out of our garage. And I was like, oh, it's raining a lot. Like, oh, I hope that doesn't delay her because I don't know your little, you know, I know Whip's routine. I know Nikki's routine,
3: yeah.
0: You know.
3: Yeah.
0: Right?
2: So yeah. I had an excuse to be late today?
0: And you're early.
3: Sure. Maybe go back home. Go back for a half hour. Come back.
2: Grab a drink.
0: I will tell you behind the scenes here. Emma has been doing this first traffic report.
3: Yes.
0: Emma's at a wedding again. And so I was like, I hadn't talked to Jonah, superstar Jonah filling in here for Emma.
3: You see his face right now, by the way. I don't know if he knows where you're going, but he's like,
0: I looked over, there's 35 seconds left in the Taylor Swift song, and I was like, oh, hey, sir, good to see. Hey, can you do traffic real quick? Would you mind diving right in this morning? If you have any problems?
2: Oh, this is the morning for it. People haven't even sat down yet.
0: Let the record show.
2: We don't need to sit. All right, let's talk traffic because it's going to be a bad one today with all this rain. Edens, you're actually still in good shape. 15 minutes both directions. Kennedy, though, 22 coming in from the airport. Already 35 minutes out to O'Hare. Over to the Eisenhower as you're coming inbound. 32, 35 heading out to the old post office. That outbound trip, you do have a crash at Racine. You've got another one right at Mannheim. Stevenson coming in from 355, 32, 27 on the outbound side with a crash on the right lane right around Cicero. Dan Ryan, 20 minutes inbound. Your southbound trip is still in good shape. We do have a crash as well on I-57. That one is inbound at 111. That's a look at traffic on the mix.
4: Sarah.

0: would like to point out that that last Sarah, that's Jeff Goldblum.
1: What is that from?
0: A Jurassic Park something.
2: Oh. One of them.
0: Yeah.
3: Wow. Sarah Jindra. Yeah.
1: That was a good Goldblum.
0: It's early. I appreciate that.
1: Nicely
0: Thank you.
1: Done.
0: Yeah, man. Oh, my wife's sick of it. Hey, up next, we're going to go to the newsroom with Whip.
2: Find out how much somebody paid for Michael Jordan's old Ferrari.
3: I told you that in confidence,
2: dude. Too bad. Everything's fair game.
3: It's in the garage.
2: Everything's fair game.

0: Great news, you guys. Our daughter knows most of those words. She's 1 year old, and we get a lot of like, akakunungaga, ubanamana. Pretty good.
1: That's good. That's funny that you say that, because maybe Lady Gaga has got some secret formula for knowing how to do that, because when my son was very little, my last child, he would sing
0: Bad Romance, huh?
1: The one that goes, like we've got videos of him at like 2 years old singing that. Yeah.
0: How crazy.
1: Very catchy.
0: She has a baby now. So maybe that's what it is. Right. Did you miss that? Yeah, that's right.
2: I did see that.
0: How about that?
2: Crazy.
0: I said she's 1 year old, our daughter. Not quite yet. She's like a week out. October 7th.
2: So
0: crazy.
2: Exciting.
0: Oh, it's crazy.
2: Do you have birthday plans?
0: We were just talking about that last night.
2: Yeah.
0: Because we're not doing like a big party soiree thing, because we did a 1 year old birthday party once for our daughter, I think, and we invited the kids from daycare and they just all sit and stare at each other. And then all the parents are like, this is horrible. I'm exhausted. They're exhausted. So
2: a lot of self play at that age.
0: Yeah. A lot of self. So we'll smash a cake and have some fun.
2: All right.
1: That's going to come back to haunt you.
0: You think?
1: Well, she's going to be 27.
0: Oh.
1: You guys, I found out you did not give me a 1 year old birthday party. Oh. And I feel that that impacted everything from that day forward.
0: Ooh. We'll party.
1: You think about these things.
2: Are you going to ruin her life forever? Jeez,
0: no.
2: Are you going to be that guy?
1: Where are the pictures from my first birthday, Dad?
0: Well, good morning. It's the morning mix. It's Chris, Nikki, and Whip in the morning. It's 5:56, 65 degrees. I've apparently ruined my baby's life.
1: No, not for now, but just wait for it to come back later. You just better be prepared.
0: My goodness.
1: Yep.
0: Well, I will tell you, Sarah was just in here, Whip, raving about last night's White Sox game.
1: Woo-hoo. Yeah, so exciting.
0: Are you a Sox fan are you allowed to announce?
2: You're not going
0: to
2: like my answer. I'm a both.
0: You're a both.
1: Yes. There you go. You want both teams to have fun. Sox.
0: I have friends that were both in college, so that's fun. Everybody does. You know, whatever. You're a both. I'm a both. I like
1: both,
0: that.
1: Yes. Well, so you're half happy today.
0: Yeah, there you go.
1: That's what it is.
0: Yeah, and probably half rested, because you probably did you stay awake all the way?
2: I didn't watch the Cubs.
0: Yeah,
2: it was too late.
0: So it seems like you lean one way then. Seems like you're saying but I'm here in Southside. That's right.
1: If the game's at 9 and I got a morning show to do, you know what? I'm a fan of whoever's not playing at that time.
0: Right. I really like cricket, oddly enough, because it's on at 6. Let's go to the newsroom with Whip.
1: Okay, so this is crazy. You might have seen, this is a major international story over the last couple days, an attempted hijacking of a Fly Dubai flight from Dubai to Tel Aviv happened this week. This is the one in which the co-pilot allegedly stabbed the captain while they were at 35,000 feet right there in the cockpit, obviously with some bad intentions. Anyway, a passenger who is a plumber by trade was on the plane, was able to get into the cockpit and level the plane out and take it out of its steep dive before another actual pilot who was in the cabin was able to get in there, take over, make an emergency landing with the plane. But the plumber says he knew what to do because of a TV show. This is a quote from Yaniv Hayoun, who's the plumber. I pulled up the yoke, which is

0: steering control of the plane. I straightened the plane out for a bit, and then the pilot, I saw two unmanned yokes with no pilots, and I've watched this TV program, what? Air Crash Investigation, and I knew I had to pull.
1: This is unbelievable.
0: It's unbelievable, well, for obvious reasons, but right. Also for our purposes, it's unbelievable because I'm obsessed with the show Air Crash Investigation.
1: It's one of his favorite
2: shows. I've never heard of it.
0: Also known as Mayday Air Disaster. I think it has several different names, and you can find them all on YouTube.
1: He'll watch multiple episodes a day.
0: I will.
2: What?
1: Yes.
0: Yeah.
2: So I want to be on a plane with you.
1: Absolutely.
2: You could save us, too.
1: I only fly with Whip.
0: Yeah.
1: My wife's like, again? I'm like, he's coming. Be quiet. Paris is going to be great. And Whip is going to come with us.
0: Yeah. And obviously not a joking matter in any way, but no. I would never have thought that that would be able to translate to actually taking action in an emergency. I just thought it was interesting, but this guy took it to the next level.
1: And then it seems another pilot on board took over.
0: Guy leveled it out and took it out of its dive.
1: Unbelievable.
0: Based on Mayday Air Disaster.
2: Oh,
1: wow.
0: Totally, totally unreal. All right, Michael Jordan's custom 1997 Ferrari, which I don't think he needs anymore. He's probably got 20 of them, right?
1: Yeah.
0: Or he could probably just snap his fingers and call somebody and they just bring him a new Ferrari, I'm assuming.
1: Also, just somebody else drive him around. You know what I mean?
0: Well, that's true.
1: What is he doing? Well,
0: yeah, I feel like he likes to drive. I feel like he's one of those guys. You
1: he's
0: know?
1: One
0: it's
1: of
0: like
1: us.
0: Part of his thing.
1: Yeah.
0: He's one of us, except for the price of his automobile.
1: Yeah. He's just like us.
0: Yes. So one of MJ's cars, a 97 Ferrari, was auctioned off yesterday for the reasonable price of $2.7 million.
2: Hello.
1: Congrats, Sarah.
2: Right, yeah. That's how I got here so quickly.
1: You and your husband last night.
0: Yeah, right?
1: I would love that. Hey, hon, I got your new car. Oh, that's awesome.
0: This thing handled pretty well in the rain.
1: I bet.
0: Not a lot of slipping and sliding.
2: Oh, yeah. It was amazing.
0: All right. So I say the reasonable price because that's not even close to the most expensive Jordan-related thing that has gone on auction this week. His game-used jersey from his last NBA Finals just went for $12-plus million.
1: Whoa.
2: Wow.
0: So it makes the Ferrari look cheap. You could have had, you know, five Ferraris for the price of the jersey.
1: And again, at a certain point, you could have bought his house for less.
0: Yeah, no, you totally can. They're still trying to figure out what to do with that.
1: You can't make that a museum. Why not? Because this is a neighborhood. You can't just make it a museum.
0: Not quite working out. Yeah, make that guy. You know, if you could find that guy who bought that, make him an offer.
1: Yeah.
0: I bet he would listen.
1: He might.
0: I bet he would listen right
1: now.
0: Man,
1: I got a really nice cheese sandwich. Would you like my cheese sandwich?
0: It's like, is that thing just sitting there? I don't know what to do. All right, moving on to sports. Yes, the White Sox are moving on to Cleveland, which is a good thing. They just beat the Houston Astros. They swept them.
2: Woo.
0: They took in a three-game series, the best two of three. They took the first two. Didn't even worry about playing game three with a 7-3 victory yesterday. Here's a name to get to know. Chase Meidroth, who is their second baseman, and he had himself a nice big home run. What's the secret to all you young punks doing so well?
3: Belief, energy, those are the two things. Confidence, you know, we got a young, hungry group. Some veteran guys that we lean on. But yeah, it's been the same all year. Is you know, we believe we can win every game.
0: Sox advance to the division series starting in Cleveland on Saturday. That's game one at noon on Saturday. First game here will be next Wednesday, time TBD at the rate. Yeah. All over for the Cubs. They scored one run in 2 days in San Diego.
4: Darkness,
0: this is exactly what they're feeling right now on their flight back from San Diego.
2: Oh, man.
0: 4-1 was the final late last night after they got beaten 8-1 the night before. And that's it. Cubs done as San Diego moves on to face the Milwaukee Brewers. Thursday night football tonight has the Pittsburgh Steelers and the Cleveland Browns. The Blackhawks are in Utah tonight. Your mixed weather is rainy. Again, for much of the day, kind of yesterday-esque, with a high in the low 70s before we get down to the mid-50s tonight. 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

0: Good morning. It's Chris, Nikki, and Whip in the morning, 6:07. And coming up, we need to fix some tiny annoyances in society. I think Whip's going to like this. Next on The Morning Mix.
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0: when you breathe well, you live better. The passion around what we do at Advent is premised on the fact that outside of Advent's four walls, most people don't have access to these simple solutions. So most people, in order to get better, have to go through surgeries in an operating room, have to use machines that they don't want to use. And at Advent, we've decided it doesn't need to be like that. And it's what you deserve.
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12: You know, guys, there's stuff in society that's just annoying. These little annoying things that happen in our day-to-day lives.
14: Yep.
12: So right now, we're giving you the ultimate power to rid society of our tiny annoyances. For example, cereal bags. Why don't those have Ziplocs on them? What's that about?
14: Yeah, why don't
12: they? Like, why isn't that? So let's just add those. Done.
14: Easy.
12: You've taken care of a tiny annoyance.
14: Okay, okay.
15: The bag inside the box.
12: Yeah, the bag in the box.
15: Yeah.
12: What's that about?
15: Okay.
12: Bathroom stall gaps. Can we all just agree when you guys build those, get rid of the gap?
14: Yeah.
12: Because I'm down in there, and I don't want to make... You make one eye contact with one other... They're in our bathrooms here, Sarah, when a man is washing his hands, his back is facing the stall, but his face is in the mirror. And then if you move weird, have you ever seen this whip?
9: I've unfortunately seen it. I try to close my eyes while I'm washing my hands, and I try to plug my nose.
12: You can make accidental eye contact when you're having a sit, and they're washing their hands, and then you just go, look away.
9: That's what it is. It's like there's an invisible force field drawing your eyes to the mirror with the slit in the door, even though you don't want to.
12: Right.
9: You can't help it.
10: Trying so hard not to look.
9: Yeah.
12: And this one is, for some folks, is divisive, but divisive? I always get that one wrong.
9: I think it's either way.
12: This one divides people. It is boarding the airplane. Can we always, no matter what, just board back to front? Regardless of first class, just back to front. That's how we board.
10: I agree with that, but then there's the first class people who are like, well, I want to sit down first.
12: Right.
10: Well, and I deserve that.
12: They should have seats by the gate that they can sit in that are just for them. That's fine. Yes. Sit there.
9: Yeah, agreed. Yeah, I let's change that one. Let's do that. Now.
12: Jonah, who's in as Emma is off, just messaged me on the screen and said, don't even mention the reflection in the floor of the men's room. There is a reflection.
10: I'm sorry, what?
12: The floor is so shiny in there.
10: It's got mirrors on the ceilings.
12: Yeah.
10: On the
12: floor. Oh, yeah.
9: Is that weird?
12: This is a true fact. Jonah might not even know.
9: Oh, no.
12: Adult materials were found in the ceiling tiles in that men's room.
10: Get out of here.
12: They moved a ceiling tile to hang a light, and what fell out? Adult material.
10: Hello.
12: That's right. Yeah. Yeah.
9: Many years ago.
12: But a thick magazine. What tiny annoyance would you like to permanently fix for all of society? Text it to us at 312-233-1019. Text it. The tiny annoyance you'd like to fix for all of society. You're the person putting Ziplocs on the cereal bag. Respect. I like that. What else you got? Text it to us at 312-233-1019. We're going to fix it. We're going to take care of it right now after Ella Langley on The Morning Mix.

0: Good morning. It's Chris, Nikki, and Whip in the morning on The Mix. 619 this morning, 64 degrees, and we are here to save society from tiny annoyances.
1: Yeah.
0: That's what we're doing this morning. You can permanently fix one tiny annoyance in society. What would it be? People have said, cereal bags. I'm putting Ziplocs on them. I like that.
2: Genius.
0: That's great. How many times do you then... the cereal gets into the box, out of the bag,
2: yes,
0: you know what I'm saying?
2: And it doesn't rip properly. It always rips down the side.
0: What the hell is that about?
3: And of all the advancements that have been made in technology over the years, that's been the same since 1902.
0: And I even would go with the pinch to close thing.
3: Yeah.
0: Right?
2: Something.
0: Let's give us something.
3: Give us something.
0: What else do we need? Here we go. Slow drivers in the fast lane. I would like to remove them.
2: Yeah. Oh, yes.
0: I like that. That's nice. Let's see here. Can airline attendants be consistent with this whole bag policy? Because sometimes I'm walking on and you say, I can't have that. Sometimes I'm walking on and you say, I can have that. I got to check that. You can't check this. That's interesting.
3: I think they have the little thing, but I think also sometimes they're sticklers about, like, the little thing that you can test out your bag in.
2: Yeah.
3: If it fits, you can bring it on.
0: Yeah.
3: I think sometimes they're super sticklers and sometimes they're not.
0: Tiny annoyances in society. 773. You should never have to pull a bathroom door to leave the bathroom. It should always push out. That way, you don't have to touch it after you freshly washed your hands.
2: Yes.
0: That is so interesting.
2: Yes. Sometimes they have that little foot.
0: The foot thing, yeah, that's like a COVID holdover, right?
2: Yeah.
0: But even that, then I'm like, I don't have the strength in my body sometimes. So
2: right. If we could just push, you don't have the strength.
0: Right. You know when the door's really heavy and then you're like,
3: yeah.
0: Yeah, you know
2: I've never had that.
0: Oh, well, you're physically fit. Some of us are not.
2: No, I'm not at all.
0: 815, I want to get rid of people with those stupid-ass bright headlights.
3: Yes.
0: Yeah, what is that about?
3: You think
0: that shouldn't be allowed.
3: Got their high beams on, but it's just their regular headlights now.
0: Why are we being limited to sauces at fast food restaurants? Two sauces won't make it through my 10-piece nugget. 708, I agree. How many you want? 100. Okay, here's 100. Great. Sorry, some of these are a little more involved than I had expected them to be.
3: Well, you opened up a can.
0: Can we please make sure that everybody on the plane puts their bag above their seat? I'm trying to think, if we all had room each row to put our bag above our seat, would that solve the problem? People are bringing too much on, I guess.
3: I mean, they only allow you with the one and then the one for under the seat. The problem is some seats don't have the overhead because there's equipment in there, fire extinguishers, et cetera. So it's not a perfect system.
0: 708, can we take away the ability for people to use speakerphone in public?
2: Oh, yes.
0: I would like for the phone to just know that, oh, you're in public. I can't do this now. Mm-hmm. Sorry.
2: Yeah.
0: That'd be kind of nice. 708, hey, guys, can we make manhole covers flush with the road all the time? It's too many dips, bulges, and bumps. I get that.
3: Agreed.
0: I get that. What tiny noise do you want to remove from society? Speed cameras, 847.
3: Okay.
0: Using turn signals in a roundabout. Left signal while in and right signal when exiting. So you're always signaling to go into the roundabout. Some people don't experience a roundabout at all. There's the one in the displays, right?
3: Golf and Wolf Road.
0: Yeah.
3: I would just say get rid of the roundabouts. Let's just cut out the middleman of getting rid of the turn signals in the roundabouts. Let's just eliminate roundabouts. They're silly.
0: That could work.
3: Yeah.
0: People that think that their 25 items are okay to check out and that 10 items are less lane, they only get through the first 10 items, and then the checker should stop and tell them to get the heck out of here.
2: Mid-scan.
0: I like that. Yeah, mid-scan.
2: Yeah, we're good. We're done here.
0: Does that make it longer for the rest of us, though?
3: Well, eventually, hopefully, everybody would get the message. They know there's a shaming coming, so they wouldn't even try.
0: That's true.
2: Lesson.
0: I want to get rid of the people who take a photo of every single meal they've ever eaten and post it on Facebook. Can we just get rid of them?
2: Just get rid of all those people.
0: That's the tiny annoyance you want to get rid of.
3: Yeah,
0: I get that.
3: They're not helping society.
0: Right.
3: No matter what they're doing. I mean, so you might as well get rid of them, yeah.
0: I would like to remove the people who are doing it at events or weddings or things where, like, there's a big, maybe there's a beautiful appetizer the table put out. And you walk up to get your app and someone's like, oh, hang on, I'm taking a picture. And I go, I don't care.
3: Yeah.
0: I don't care about your picture. I'm here to eat.

0: Good morning. It's Chris, Nikki, and Whip in the morning on The Mix. Now, that was Miles Smith, and we're going to look at miles and miles of Chicago roadways. See
1: wow.
0: how we did that. That was
1: very
0: solid, right?
1: Impressive.
0: Sarah Gindra is here as Nikki's at home recovering, so thanks so much, and let's see what's up out there.
1: Oh, you're going to be on the roads for a while today, unfortunately, because of this weather. Right now, though, Eden's actually looks pretty good. It's about 18 minutes coming in, 15 up to Lake Cook Road. Kennedy in from O'Hare, you're at 35 minutes with a crash on the shoulder at Division. Your outbound trip on the Kennedy is going to cost you about 33 minutes. Eisenhower, 35 coming in from I-90. Your outbound trip, 34 with a crash on the off-ramp to Mannheim Road. On the Stevenson in from 355, 32 outbound dealing with a crash. It's right at Central. Big delays going back to Cicero because of that one. Dan Ryan coming inbound. It's about 25 minutes. Your southbound trip, 20 minutes. And we do have a crash to talk about over in the suburbs as well. Glendale Heights, you've got one at Bloomingdale Road and Army Trail Road. 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
0: Good morning. It's Chris, Nikki, and Whip in the morning. On the mix, 634, 65 degrees. Sarah Gendra from Spotlight Chicago and WGN is here with us today. Hi.
1: Good morning. Good morning.
0: It smells like beer in here. Why? Does it smell like beer? You smell beer?
14: Yes, I sure do.
1: I did shower since yesterday.
0: Sarah exploded a keg of beer yesterday on live television.
14: Wow.
1: You know, things happen.
0: Remarkable.
14: Yeah.
1: We had Kaiser Tiger in. They have a great collab with Dubtail for Oktoberfest.
0: Yeah.
1: And they brought one of those gravity kegs. And that's the one where you have to tap.
0: Oh, and then gravity forces the beer down.
1: Yeah, you tap it in. And they're like, here's a big mallet. And I swung too hard too many times.
0: No. She swung like PCA at a fastball. And they were like, no, you tap it.
1: I know. They're the best, though. You got to go to Kaiser Tiger and get there. Do it. Because I'm like, you guys. Because
0: you feel bad.
1: I feel so bad. And they're coming back on the show Friday. We're going to get a redo.
0: Does it make good?
1: Yeah.
0: Oh, great.
1: We're gonna try it again.
0: Okay. Whip and I are coming to the show on Monday.
14: That's
0: so
14: right.
0: Save some of it for us.
1: I'll shower before then, too, if it happens again.
0: We won't. No promises.
14: No promises. In fact, please don't.
0: Yeah. Yeah. Otherwise,
14: it makes
0: us
14: feel like we're the same.
0: And then otherwise, we feel bad.
14: Well, that's what I mean.
0: Don't make us feel othered.
14: We won't be self-conscious that way.
0: Oh, let's go now to the newsroom with Whip.
14: Brought to you by JeffBuysYourHouse.com. 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Congratulations to a pair of siblings from the South Burbs who won the amazing race. 33-year-old Jamie Tribo and the guy she calls her much older brother, 35-year-old Cody. See, they got that thing going.
0: Love it.
14: Yeah. Took home the $1 million grand prize on that show in which they race other people around the world. and have hijinks along the way. I'm just going to guess.
15: A lot of hijinks.
14: Yeah, a lot of hijinks on the amazing race, and low jinks, too. Totally low jinks. These siblings were both raised in Plainfield, went to Plainfield South High School. Jamie now lives in Tinley Park with her husband and kids. She was sure to tout Tinley Park on the show.
15: Love that.
1: That's awesome.
15: Congratulations.
14: Audience.
1: Even just to be on that show and get to do the challenges would be fun. And then you come home with the money, too.
15: All right, who's going to book them first, us or Sarah? We'll find out.
14: Sure. All right, Sarah, write that down. Feel free.
15: She's got people. We don't have any people. We are the people.
14: It's apparently very, very, very difficult to get on that show. Article I just saw. I mean, it's thousands of people apply, and you've got to prove that you're interesting and all that.
15: And to win it, no less. Good for them. How exciting is that?
14: Cool. Yeah.
15: I mean, if I was on that thing and they were like, "We're from the South Side," I'd be like, "You guys go ahead.
16: I'm not going to.
15: Built different, and you know that in a good way.
14: It's true. And so if you were watching the Bears on TV Monday night, you might have noticed a shot of what appeared to be legendary coach Mike Ditka kissing current coach Ben Johnson after a big play. Well, it happened, but it was actually a couple who went to the game dressed as those respective coaches. Megan Brown and Derek Demko are their names. Megan was Ditka and Derek was Ben.
17: It was completely candid. We had no idea we were on camera at all.
18: And we were laughing because, it was, so weird kissing him, and I had a fake mustache on, and he's like, "I can't even, do this seriously."
14: Courtesy of our friends over at WGN-TV, where Sarah works. So Derek is a Chicago native who moved to Los Angeles a few years ago, seems to be trying to embark on a comedy career, and that's where he met his fiance, who seems to be all into it. They were engaged in California a few days before coming back here for the game.
19: Aww. See that? That's your IQ, buddy. Zero.
14: Exactly. And finally, if you're listening on the live stream right now, you've registered your account. You either are pulling us up on WTMX.com or our free Mix app. You may be Vandana, who is in beautiful Plainfield this morning. Also, Amanda in Geneva. Kristen is in Wheaton. Melissa in Naperville. Linda in Rolling Meadows. Candace in Schaumburg. Liz in Gilberts, along with Patricia, who's also out in Gilberts. And Denise is in Crest Hill this morning. So many thousands of others also checking us out with those registered accounts, and they could win. You could win some unbelievable stuff.
15: Some fresh stuff on here. Dinner for two at Ramen San. That one's waiting for you right there. How about if you get yourself scared nearly to death at the Haunted Hills in Merrillville, Indiana, back for its 18th year of fear. I'm too scared to read further, but it is there for you. Go check that out and win your tickets to see Shaboozy Friday, October 9th at Aragon Ballroom. It's his Outlaws Never Die tour. All that and more on that free Mix app.
14: Moving on to sports, and believe it or not, the White Sox are moving on in the postseason. They sweep the Houston Astros in their best of three series. They didn't need the third game. They swept them in two. A 7-3 win yesterday afternoon, getting the job done out there, and now the Sox are headed to Cleveland for their American League Division Series against the Guardians. That's the team that beat them by one game in the American League Central, so this is the time they get their revenge starting on Saturday. First home game in that series for the Sox will be next Wednesday. Cubs going home and staying home after they lost two in a row out in San Diego. Never really put up that much of a fight in either game. Last night they lost 4-1 late night, and that's it. With these short series, it's all over like that.
15: Dang.
14: San Diego moves on to face the Milwaukee Brewers. Thursday Night Football has the Browns and Steelers tonight, and the Blackhawks are in Utah. Mixed weather, rainy for much of the day. High low 70s, back to the mid-50s later, now 64 with your Mixed News update at 6:39.
15: We're going to get you all warmed up for Nikki's $1,000 Minute. We play every single morning at 8:10. Up next, we're going to find out how Melanie did yesterday. It's the weekend now on the Morning Mix.

0: Whoops, another screw up.
1: So, hey, good morning. It's Chris, Nikki, and Whip in the morning on The Mix. We got to clear the air here real
2: quick.
1: Yeah,
2: for sure. I can't believe the dust up that has ensued after I made that mistake. Yeah, I wouldn't want people to have their amazing race experience viewing ruined. Yeah. So I don't know if they won, but what they did was, in the words of the thing I was reading, they won a spot.
1: Boom.
2: On the amazing race.
1: So
2: see,
1: to clarify,
2: I neglected to notice the part about the spot. I thought they
1: That's
2: won the
1: right.
2: show.
1: The sibling duo from the South Side.
2: Yeah.
1: We don't know.
2: They might have won the show.
1: They might win, but they have not won. We did not spoil the show.
2: I mean, I said they won, but I actually didn't know what I was talking
1: about.
2: But
1: that's not true.
2: Yeah.
1: We don't know what the win. We don't know who the winner is. We don't know what the truth is, but we do know.
2: Yeah.
1: They simply, I would blame the people who sent us the story.
2: Yes.
1: But
2: they won a spot
1: to compete.
2: Yes.
1: So please do not come for Sweet Whip's throat. We need this man. We love this man.
2: No, that's okay. I messed it up. I own that. It is on me. I apologize to anybody. And I also would look into the idea that your day might have been ruined by that knowledge. But that's, we'll discuss.
1: Oh, hang on. I'm getting... What's that?
2: Yeah.
1: In my ears. There, no Hall of Fame for him.
2: Ah,
1: sorry.
2: Man.
3: Because of this? You were so close,
2: Shut out again.
1: Yeah.
2: Shut out again.
1: What? It was your middle school's Hall of Fame.
2: Yeah.
1: So.
2: I'll keep going. I'll keep trying. I'll keep plugging. Keep on trucking.
1: Every morning, right here, we get you warmed up for Nikki's $1,000 Minute. We're going to see, how did Melanie do yesterday? We're going to play again at 8:10 this morning. Get warmed up now on the Morning Mix. All right, Melanie, I'm feeling good about this. Here we go in 3, 2, 1, go.
2: Spell withdrawal.
4: W-I-H-T-D-R-A-W-A-L.
2: What year did Dancing with the Stars debut?
4: Pass.
2: What insurance company has a commercial featuring a talking camel who loves hump day?
4: Pass.
2: In what European city will you find Trafalgar Square?
4: Pass.
2: Finish the name of this 2009 movie, Cloudy with a Chance of What?
4: Meatballs.
2: Vanderbilt University is located in what American city?
4: Pass.
2: What bottled water's brand name, spelled backwards, is Naive?
4: Evian.
2: What does the JK stand for in author J.K. Rowling's name?
4: Pass.
2: What's the name of the Major League Baseball team in Philadelphia?
4: Phillies.
2: What country singer had a hit with a remake of Fast
1: Time
2: Car?
1: Take a guess there. Who remade?
4: Luke Combs.
1: Hey,
2: that
1: all right.
2: Correct.
1: At the buzzer, I've got 4 correct, but I might have missed the very first one. I don't know if we got that one. So let's recap, okay? Melanie, let's go back through this. Spell withdrawal. I think we added a letter.
2: I think so.
1: Okay. So withdrawal is W-I-T-H-D-R-A-W-A-L, withdrawal. Next up, what year did Dancing with the Stars debut? You passed on this one. You want to take a guess?
4: 2005.
1: Hey!
2: That is exactly it!
1: How did you know that? Oh, my gosh.
4: I don't know. I was just thinking back. I used to watch it, so.
1: Great job, 2005.
2: And that's one of those where they say it's on season 35
1: yeah.
2: or something,
1: yeah,
2: and
1: yeah,
2: you
1: yeah.
2: think, like, did it really? But it's multiple seasons per year. But 2005 is Crazy. Exactly correct.
1: Next up, you passed again. What insurance company has the commercial featuring the camel who loves hump day? Mike, happy hump day. Any idea what insurance brand?
4: No.
1: Geico. So that's a Geico. They stepped away from the lizard for just a minute. Or the gecko, sorry.
2: Yeah, they brought that commercial back now.
1: That's right. Okay, here we go. Another guess. You passed on this one. What European city will you find Trafalgar Square?
4: I don't know.
1: All right, that is in foggy London town. Hello. London's the answer there. You knew Cloudy with a Chance of Meatballs. Way to go. What city is Vanderbilt University located in?
4: I'm not sure.
2: It's kind of a hot, literally and figuratively. It's kind of a place a lot of bachelorette parties go. A lot of people are moving there.
1: Nashville.
2: That's the one.
1: Look at that. It used to be you could say, I got country music. Now you literally got bachelorette parties. Ah, Nashville.
2: It's probably most known for right now. Yeah.
1: That's wild. You knew that Naive, spelled backwards, is Evian. Kind of blew my mind. Look at that one. This is tough. What does JK stand for in JK Rowling? Take a random guess. JK.
4: I have no idea.
2: It's two very common woman's names.
1: One is Blank Fabrics.
4: Joanne
1: Gray.
2: Okay.
1: Yeah. And then the next one.
2: I don't have a good hint for this one, except it's a woman's name with a K.
1: My aunt's name?
2: Yeah.
1: My great aunt? Kathleen.
4: Kathleen.
1: Kathleen.
4: Right
1: there. Joe and Kathleen, yeah. What is the name of the Major League Baseball team in Philadelphia? Yep, it's the Phillies. And yes, Luke Combs remade Fast Car. Melanie, that was a great job. Thanks for taking on Nikki's $1,000 Minute.
4: All right, thank you.
1: You betcha. Have a great day. Say hi to the 0 to 3-year-olds for us. 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

0: Good morning. It's Chris, Nikki, and Whip in the morning on The Mix. 653, 65 degrees. Sarah Jindra is here as Nikki's at home recovering for a couple of weeks. And you're going to give us a look at the roads.
1: Yeah, we've got a lot to talk about this morning with this weather. So 32 minutes coming in on the Edens, jammed up past this row with the left lane blocked right around Toohey for a crash. So expect that to be a slow go. Outbound 20 minutes up to Lake Cook Road. On the Kennedy, 53 in from the airport. Got a new crash on the shoulder right around Jackson, adding to your delays. Outbound Kennedy, 45 minutes with an earlier crash at Harlem that just got cleared out of the way. Ike coming in from I-90, 49. It's 43 out to the I-90 trip. Over on the Stevenson, as you're coming in from 355, 47 minutes. Your outbound trip, 28 to get you out to 355. Inbound Dan Ryan up to 30 minutes. Your southbound trip still looks good at 15 down to 95th Street. That is a look at traffic on The Mix.
0: Coming up next, we got a slice of Nikki's deep dish for you, including a major Saturday Night Live comedian standing up for one of his exes, a major world-renowned comedian gets married, and we've got a Time 100 Next Influential Rising Stars list. 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
0: Time Magazine has named their Time 100 next. The most influential rising stars, they say. Now, the few of them are names that you may know, and a bunch of them are names you won't. Names you might not know. Troye Sivan, singer-songwriter. We know Troye Sivan from the Mixed New Music Club. Pink Panthers, also Mixed New Music Club. Arch Manning, nephew to Eli and Peyton Manning.
2: University of Texas quarterback.
0: Yes, sir.
2: Yeah.
0: Tyrese Maxey, Charles Melton, Alexandra Ela. Now, the names you might recognize. Drewski.
2: Drewski. Oh, yeah.
0: The YouTuber, right? Extraordinaire, yeah. We also have singer-songwriter Ray. And SNL cast member Ashley Padilla. She's hilarious. She had the great sketch toward the end of last season where she gets surprised by her coworkers and can't stop farting. Yeah. Top shelf. That's top shelf.
3: How did I miss that one? Yeah, I gotta go back and find it.
0: And from a current SNL star, we go to a former Pete Davidson. Pete Davidson, during a big old interview now, has been standing up for his ex, Ariana Grande. Now, she got a lot of flack on social media for maybe the way she looks, all this body image issues, things like that. She decided to take a break from the public eye. He says this stuff is absolutely not cool. She's immensely talented. She's an awesome girl. We don't text that often, but, quote, we're cool, says Pete Davidson, defending his ex, Ariana Grande. And finally, from that comedian to one of the biggest comedians on planet Earth ever, certainly in the late 90s and early 2000s, Jim Carrey.
2: Oh, yeah.
0: Big news for Jim Carrey. He's off the market. Sorry, ladies. Jim is now married to his longtime girlfriend, Min Ah. They were married. They've been dating since 2022. They had a little private ceremony. He was previously married to Lauren Holly for a year. 96 to 97, and Melissa Wolmer, who he shares a daughter with from 1987 to 1995. So third marriage for Jimbo. Jim Carrey, now married and off the market. Yeah. You don't call him Jimbo?
2: I do.
3: Yeah. Good
2: I
3: didn't know you did. Way back.
2: Yeah, I didn't know you back. Did.
0: Well, alrighty then.
2: Thought it was just a me and him thing, but now I know better.
0: Yeah. I don't know, man. But whoa, do not go in there.
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0: We're going to double a paycheck. We're doing it all day today. And we've got a big old name we're going to announce. 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

0: good morning. After that Nikki's deep dish whip, we got a text. Damn it, Chris, I miss Nikki. Hey, I do too. Don't get me wrong. I miss her too. Talked to her yesterday. She's doing great. She's at home. Joel's taking care of her. She's doing great. She's watching all the shows. Mm-hmm. She's online shopping. She says she keeps painting her nails because she's bored. So she's good.
1: Okay.
2: Living
1: she's
2: her best
1: doing
2: life.
0: Great. She is. And thank you to Sarah Gendron for being here with us as Nikki's at home recovering. This is great, and this is one of the most things I think are the things I think you're enjoying most is giving away free money.
2: Let's do it, baby.
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0: All right, you know the drill. We're going to call the name. You have 20 minutes to call us back at 312-233-1019. Sarah, who are we looking for?
2: It's Dana Reeb from Elburn. I don't know if I butchered your last name, Dana. R-I-E-B-E. I'm guessing Reeb.
0: I like Reeb.
2: Reeb-A? Dana from Elburn. Ryabe.
0: Dana Reeb. I'll go Reeb on that.
2: Dana.
0: R-I-E-B-E.
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4: Before the Major League Baseball season started, the Chicago White Sox, who had been historically bad the previous three seasons, had a 1.3% chance of making the playoffs.
0: Wow.
4: But here was a little secret audio of a team meeting just before opening day.
5: Sir, the possibility of successfully navigating an asteroid field is approximately 3,720 to 1.
6: Never tell me

0: was that, and this series happened in the same place. Anyway, they're now headed to Cleveland for game one of their American League Division Series Saturday at noon. First home game will be game three on Wednesday at the Rate, time TBD. It's all over, though, for the Cubs, who scored one run total in their two-game sweep at the hands of the Padres in San Diego, a 4-1 late-night loss last night. Now they will go home to reflect on an ending that none of them anticipated, especially the guy who is likely to be the most valuable player in the National League, Pete Crow Armstrong.
1: No, I mean, it feels like we got beat in two games and like bad answer, but none of it feels good, and that's it. So just feeling pretty disappointed in myself, but that's for me to work on.
0: 0-for-8 in the series for old PCA, but he was definitely not alone as their bats never got going at all. San Diego moves on to face the Milwaukee Brewers. Here is something I bet none of us has ever done. I'm going on a limb, but I'm going to say none of us has ever performed a handstand for 47 seconds while our entire body was on fire.
2: Get out.
0: Chris had the first two.
2: I've done that, Whip.
0: Chris had the first two. Oh, is that right? Well, you got to tell somebody, Sarah, because someone else is celebrating as the first person ever to do it. Not really. A 35-year-old Slovenian gymnast and stunt coordinator just became, he thought, the first person to pull that off, to earn himself a spot in the Guinness Book of World Records. His name is Philip Krasiznik, and he just did that. Longest duration of a full body burn handstand in Vienna, Austria.
3: Why?
2: Congrats.
4: Yeah, question mark.
0: You know what? When you're a stuntman and a gymnast, this is the kind of thing you do.
4: Forget about it.
0: Okay, so we move on, and besides the Sox and Cubs in sports, you have the Blackhawks trying to get their first win tonight in Utah. You've got week four starting in the NFL, with a real Rust Belt special tonight, Pittsburgh at Cleveland.
4: Everybody's saying that.
0: Rust Belt special. That's how they like to sell it. Steelers and Browns. Mixed weather. A rainy again for much of the day, with a high in the low 70s. Then we get back to the mid 50s tonight. And right now it is 64 with your mixed news update at 7:06.
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4: Setting a land speed record. Hi, good morning, Dana. You just got your paycheck doubled on The Mix.
2: Yeah!
4: Dana?
2: Come back, where are you?
4: Dana! Hang on. Let's try again.
2: Come on, Dana.
4: Hi, yeah! There you are, Dana. Hey! Dana, how do we say your last name?
6: It's Reeby.
4: Reeby.
0: We were close.
2: I don't think any of us were right.
4: No, we're definitely wrong,
0: but close.
4: Dana, before we went live on the air to call your name, the three of us talked about how to pronounce it. Not a single one of us said Reeby. It was not anywhere near. Wow. Well,
6: that's okay. I still have to spell it in my head when I write it out.
4: Right, because R-I-E-B-E, Reeby. Yeah. Hey, Dana, we know how to spell it. We're going to write it on a check, and the money's all yours. Congratulations.
6: Thank you. Thank you.
4: How are you going to spend it?
6: Paying bills.
4: Okay.
0: That's perfect. That frees you up to then have fun with your other money.
4: Yep. Absolutely. Yeah. See?
6: Correct. Yes. Mm-hmm. Yeah, exactly.
4: Well, congratulations, Dana. Enjoy that doubled paycheck. We're off to a great start this morning. We're doubling them all day today. We've got another paycheck to double coming up right at 8 a.m. We're going to call a name. I hope it's yours. Up next, we got a confession from Jennifer, whose boss read something she shouldn't have read. Gugh.

0: 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These are my confessions. It's Chicago Confessions on 101.9 The Mix.
1: Hey, good morning. It's Chris, Nikki, and Whip in the morning on The Mix. It's our Chicago Confession this morning, and we've got Jennifer with us. Hi, Jennifer. Good morning.
2: Good morning.
1: Hi. So this happened at work, it sounds like, something about your boss. So what's going on?
2: Yeah, so my boss found out what I really think of her, and now I'm a bit afraid that I'll be fired.
1: Okay. This feels pretty, relatable, I guess. People frustrated with their boss. What happened?
2: Okay. Side note, she's a horrible boss, and she took over the position about a year ago, and it has made my work life so stressful, so unpredictable, and I was chatting with my therapist about it and, you know, how I could, resolve this.
1: Yeah.
2: And as an exercise, my therapist suggested that I write letters to my boss about what's bothering me, but never send them. So just write the letter as a way to just get it off my chest.
1: Mm. Yeah, I've heard of this.
2: So,
3: okay.
2: Right. And so I've gotten in the habit of keeping a legal pad at my desk, and I write these letters whenever I get really frustrated, which has been pretty often, especially recently. So it has helped. But the other day I came back to my desk. I had been in the restroom, and my boss was at my desk looking down at the legal pad.
1: Oh.
2: And I said, hey, and she popped up and just handed me some papers and left without saying anything at all. So I know that she has at least read the top letter, and I just don't know, do I confront her about it or just leave it alone and wait for her to come to me?
1: So, so you said she probably, to your knowledge, only saw the top one. On a scale of like one to set her on fire, like set the office on fire, how bad was that top letter? Do you know what I mean?
2: I'm sorry, I forgot the scale, but I would say it was like an 8 out of 10.
1: Okay, yeah, so bad. Yeah,
2: eight
1: bad.
2: Out of 10.
1: Yeah, a bad. Okay.
3: And maybe I should just assume this, but her name was definitely in it, right? There's no way you could say like that was about my mom or whatever, my friend.
2: Yes.
1: Got it.
3: Okay.
2: Definitely mentioned.
3: You have any notions of writing Hollywood scripts or something?
1: Yeah.
3: It's just a screenplay I'm working on. I'm sorry you had to see that.
1: Yeah, no, I was just pulling from my day to day.
2: I mean, I might have to.
1: I wonder. So she hasn't otherwise indicated to you yet that she's upset, or has she acted differently since?
2: I would say she doesn't have as many direct asks, you know.
1: No.
2: She's kind of been going through like a third party.
1: Got it.
2: Or,
1: okay.
2: Yeah, I'm concerned.
1: So Jennifer's concerned now after her boss read over the letters. So what happens next? 312-233-1019. Should she confront her boss and say, hey, I think you saw what I think you saw? Should she leave it alone and just move forward and see if it resolves itself? 312-233-1019. Does she take it head on or let it pass by? We're going to find out next on The Morning Mix.

0: Good morning. It's Chris, Nikki, and Whip in the morning on The Mix. Right now it's 717, about 64 degrees, and we've got a confession here. Poor Jennifer, man. Not only is it not going well at work, her boss is tough on her. She's really struggling. She's stressed out. Her therapist suggested, hey, write letters to your boss to kind of work through your frustrations, which I've heard of that.
1: Good advice. Yeah.
0: Don't send them to her. You just write them and then you leave them in a notebook or something. And it's just a way to process.
2: Probably leave them somewhere that there's no chance of the person seeing them is probably part of the exercise.
0: According to Jennifer, she's written some at her desk. Her boss came in and read one of them. Well, we only know about one of them.
1: Oh, boy.
0: Not great, right?
1: Yeah.
0: So now it's like, well, what do I do? Am I totally screwed? Hey, Beth, good morning. You're in Indiana. What do you think Jennifer needs to do here?
3: Well, then I'm trying to get off of my Bluetooth.
0: Oh, okay, wait. We'll come right back to you. I don't want anything bad to happen. Tomorrow's confession. This radio show wouldn't hang up.
1: Oh, no.
0: Hi, Kelly. You're in Valpo this morning. Now, you have thoughts about what the boss is up to?
3: Yes, I am a boss, so the first thing that comes to mind is, what is it that she is saying about her boss? Is she just really mean, or, and maybe the boss could take that as constructive criticism?
0: Oh.
3: Or is she just being super sensitive because the boss has very high expectations? Like, what is it that she's complaining about in her letters?
0: Go ahead, Whip.
2: Well, okay, let's just hypothetically say that you were in this situation and you saw anything that an employee of yours had written that was negative about you. What would you do?
3: Well, it would be heartbreaking because you spend every day with these people, but it also would be humbling. And I always would kind of operate from, I can't fix it if I don't know I'm doing it.
1: You sound like a great boss.
0: You really do.
1: Yes.
0: Wow.
3: I try to be. Thank you.
0: What kind of business are you in?
3: No, but pest control.
0: Hey.
3: 96 years this year.
0: People have called me a pest before. Maybe we could work together.
3: Absolutely.
0: Wow. Okay, so that's interesting. You want to know so that you can help, you know, make yourself better, and this would be an opportunity to have that conversation.
3: Absolutely.
0: Yeah.
3: But if it's, she's just being ridiculous or oversensitive, then that's a problem, right? But
0: right.
3: If it's really valid point, I mean, there's been times I've been stressed and not been very nice and snap.
0: Right.
3: But, you know, you try to treat everybody the way you would like to be treated.
0: So well, you're working with a bunch of pests all day. Yeah. I would think at a certain point you're gonna hit a breaking point, you know?
2: Except for the ants. You don't want to treat them the way you'd like to be treated. You'd like to eliminate them.
0: Yeah, then we want to say goodbye to you. Yeah. That's fine. Many of you are texting, blame the therapist. I don't know. She told me to do this. Yeah. That's not a I made it up.
1: I didn't want to write the letter.
0: Yeah, I didn't want to. Yeah, have you talked to HR yet? Has Jennifer gone to HR yet? I don't know. She didn't tell us that, so that's not. And then finally, 708 and several of you, maybe the boss needed to hear and or read what was on there.
1: Yeah.
0: I don't know.
1: Maybe it'll get better?
0: Yeah. Maybe. Good. I don't know. You might have to just sort of hope it goes away, I guess.
2: Yeah.
0: I think the ball is in the boss's court. I don't know that I would go to the boss and be like, yeah, you might have read a thing on my desk. Because maybe she didn't. Seems like she did.
2: I would have thought it was unlikely that a boss would react the way that we would hope. But then the boss we just talked to proved me wrong. So absolutely, I think there's a possibility of growth.
0: That's right.
2: All the way around.
0: I also like Kelly. Hey, guys, I'm a boss.
2: Yeah.
0: Okay. We're like, yes, you are. Let's go.
1: Get it.
0: If you have a confession you want to share with us, we'd love to hear it. 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

0: Hey, good morning. It's Chris, Nikki, and Whip in the morning on The Mix. 724, about 64 degrees. Nikki's out for a couple of weeks. She's recovering. If you've missed any of the updates from her, she was diagnosed with class 1A breast cancer about a month and a half ago now. Whip and I had known about it. We're talking with her, working through everything with her. She had her lumpectomy last Tuesday, so almost a week and a half ago. She's at home. She's doing great. Talked to her yesterday. She's feeling good. Doctors feel good. Everything's going great. So it's weirdly her body knew that we had our Men Wear Pink campaign coming. And her body was like, oh, Nikki, we're going to get you involved in this. Thankfully, she is doing great. She's doing really well. But if you would like to make a donation in the fight against breast cancer, and if you're thinking about Nikki, go for it today. It's October 1st. We just kicked off our campaign. 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And while Nikki's out, Sarah Jindra from Spotlight Chicago and WGN is here with us.
1: Yeah, I don't think people know you're all in. You're wearing your pink hoodie today.
0: Thank you. Yeah.
1: Mm-hmm. Like October 1st, here we go, baby.
0: Ready. Not a rental. I own this. Yeah, that's right.
1: Hey, roadways, we're actually getting a little better on the Edens now that the rain has held off a little bit. We were off to a rough start. So let's talk about the Edens. Inbound 22, 25, heading up to Lake Cook Road on the Kennedy Inn from O'Hare 57. It's an hour and two on the reverse trip. Eisenhower from I-90 to the old post office, hour five. Your outbound trip, 55 minutes. Stevenson, heavy inbound from 355 in, almost an hour. On the outbound trip, not too bad, 34, heading out to 355. Dan Ryan, 35, northbound from 95th Street. Your southbound trip is delay-free. Seeing those delays on I-88 eastbound as you're heading into the tri-state. That is a look at traffic on The Mix. 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
0: Very nice. Up next, I was breathing well. We're going to go to the newsroom next with Whip.
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0: Good morning. It's Chris, Nikki, and Whip in the morning on the mix. 732, 64 degrees. We're going into that newsroom with the Whip.
2: All right, some Chicago Public Schools freshman and JV football games and some other events had to be canceled earlier this week because the referees went on strike because they say they had not been paid for the past several weeks.
0: Flag on the play.
2: No pay, no play. They also were threatening to strike for this weekend's slate of varsity games, but that seems to have got everybody's attention. So according to reports, CPS has expedited payments to those refs so the varsity football slate can happen.
0: Watch out.
2: Yes. Okay, so you may have seen this story about an attempted hijacking of a Fly Dubai flight from Dubai to Tel Aviv this week. This is the one in which the co-pilot allegedly stabbed the captain while they were in the cockpit mid-flight, obviously with some bad intentions. Anyway, a passenger who is a plumber by trade was able to get into the cockpit, level the plane out, take it out of its steep dive before another actual pilot who was in the cabin was able to get in there, take over the controls, and make an emergency landing. Anyway, the guy who's the plumber says he knew what to do because of a TV show.
1: So crazy.
2: Yaniv Hayoun said he pulled up the yoke, which is the steering control of the plane, straightened it out a little bit till a real pilot took over. He says when he saw two unmanned yokes with no pilots, he knew what to do because of a show called Air Crash Investigation, which is also known in certain places as Mayday Air Disaster. He says he knew he had to pull back on the yoke in order to level the plane out because of this show, which is a dramatized reconstruction of real-life air disasters. And you've also got interviews with aviation experts and eyewitnesses on this show.
0: I'm going to point out that on Stream It or Skip It, which we do every Thursday around 9:30, we'll do it again today.
1: Yeah.
0: A few weeks ago, Whip said, stream this Mayday air disaster.
2: I love
0: show.
2: It.
1: You're
2: yeah.
1: saving lives, man.
2: Yeah, apparently. And by the way, this is on TV somewhere. I think it's on History Channel or one of those cable channels or whatever, but they're all on YouTube also.
0: Man.
2: Yeah.
0: Unbelievable story.
2: But that's unbelievable. I never really thought that anything on that could be used in real life, and God, who would? But in this case, apparently it was. And finally, we told you yesterday about some real Rolex watches that were auctioned off for an average of over $12 million a piece. Recently, well, some counterfeiters might have tried to pull off something similar, but they will not have the chance. Customs agents at O'Hare seized a shipment of 200 fake Cartier watches. Looks like they're all diamond encrusted.
0: Yeah, they're not.
2: They're from Hong Kong. That's where they came from. They were valued at $28 million, or at least they would have been had they been real. But instead, they were fakes. They were not allowed to hit the market. Officials also want to remind everybody, if somebody tries to sell you $1 million watch for like $85, that probably is not the real
0: probably
2: thing.
0: Probably not ideal.
2: Be buyer beware.
0: Yeah.
2: Moving on to sports. White Sox moving on in the playoffs. Their first postseason series win in Houston yesterday. They swept the what turned out to be a two-game series against the Astros. Best 2 of 3. They just swept them in two. 7-3 was the final yesterday on the site where they had won their previous postseason series, which was the 2005 World Series. Now the White Sox move on to face the Guardians in Cleveland in a division series. That starts on Saturday at noon. That one you will get at least one home game, which will be game 3, and then if necessary 4. But game 3 will be Wednesday at the Rate. It's all done for the Cubs. They could not get one over on the Padres in San Diego. They lost 2 games in a row. Last night it was 4-1 San Diego, and the Cubs are done just like that as San Diego moves on to face the Milwaukee Brewers. And we have the Bears coming up on Sunday against the New York Jets, but you have NFL Week 4 starting tonight with Pittsburgh and Cleveland, Steelers and Browns, and you have the Blackhawks in Utah tonight. Mixed weather, rainy for much of the day. High, low 70s, back to the mid-50s tonight. Right now, 64 with your Mixed News update. It's 737.
0: Up next, your friend just got a really big raise at work. It's great news, right? Or is it? We'll find out next on The Morning Mix.

0: song still gets me every time. I like that one. Billie Eilish right there. Good morning. 740, 64 degrees. It's the morning mix with Chris, Nikki, and Whip right here. Sarah Jindra has joined us for the next couple of weeks.
1: Yep.
0: 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Whip and I feeling a little pressure.
2: A lot of it.
0: We did get a note, and I can feel what this person is feeling. So this came from Kelly. Hey, guys, one of my close friends just got a massive raise at work and now makes considerably more money than I do.
2: Yeah.
0: I'm just kidding. Just Sarah and Sarah. Yeah, that TV cash.
1: Well, you we guys all know think there's TV cash. Yeah. There's no longer TV cash.
2: Rolling in the bucks. Everybody on TV. That's what I heard.
1: Yeah, that ain't a thing anymore.
0: Anyway.
1: I wish it was.
0: Kelly goes on to say, now it's a little awkward when we hang out because they want to do things I can't afford to do.
2: Yeah.
0: And so it's starting to cause a little bit of an issue. I've not said anything to them, but I just back out of stuff. How do I deal with friends who make a lot more money than me? This is curious. This is a real thing that happens, certainly at a stage of life as well.
2: Yeah.
0: Some of your friends, like, start to get jobs. You know what I mean? Like, you all get out of college and you're trying to survive. And then all of a sudden, people in certain industries and things change.
1: Or if people are going to really fancy dinners all the time and you're like, I can't keep up.
0: Right,
1: Like, maybe once a month.
0: Right.
1: But I can't keep doing this. Yeah.
2: I think it's on the people who would be in the more financially
0: stable category,
2: fortunate end of this question, right? But I think it's on them to kind of know the audience that they're inviting to their activities and realize that you could make it awkward and uncomfortable for the people who aren't making as much.
0: Have you had the experience of a friend makes a lot more money than you, and then how do you maintain the friendship, deal with that when it comes to socializing and so forth? Or are you the friend that makes all the money and now you're kind of like, oh, I don't want to make it uncomfortable, but we do want to go to this place. Sorry.
1: Like, we're getting on the yacht this weekend.
0: Yeah, exactly.
1: Everybody pitching 500 bucks.
0: Whoa. I got a canoe in the bussy woods. I'm taking that out. 312-233-1019. 708 just texted that this is a Friends episode. It is.
2: Okay.
0: It is a Friends episode. This exactly happens. Phoebe, Joey, and Rachel are like, you guys make all the money. We can't go to Hootie and the Blowfish. That's the real timestamp. 312-233-1019. How do you deal with the friend that's making all that money? We're going to find out next on The Morning Mix.

0: morning. It's Chris, Nikki, and Whip in the morning on the mix. 745, 64 degrees, and we are talking about a Friends episode.
1: Sorry, Monica, I'm really happy you got promoted, but cold cucumber mush for 30-something bucks? No. Rachel just had that little salad, and Joey with his, like, teeny pizza. It's just...
2: Okay, Phoebe. How about we'll each just pay for what we had, okay? It's no big deal.
1: Not for you.
0: Not for you.
3: Yeah.
0: What do you do when your friend suddenly is making more money than you? We got an email from Kelly. She said, my friend just got this huge raise, and now it's hard. They want to do stuff I can't do. I don't know what to do. How do I deal with it? Someone texted, since when do friends talk about what they make? I don't know what my friends make, like a number.
4: Yeah.
0: But I know some where I'm like, oh, y'all are good. You know what I mean?
5: You just when they drive up with that new nice car, you're like, okay, you're doing okay.
0: Right.
4: Yeah. There are signs.
0: There are signs. Yes. That's exactly
4: there are signs.
0: It. So you still love your friend. So how do you deal with this? Aaron, you're in Glen Ellen and this happens with your daughter?
6: Yes. All of her friends from high school, now they're all grown, they have kids, but they all do very well. And she does okay, but when they all go out as a group to eat, you know, they all order fancy restaurants. She knows that that's where they're going, and she has anxiety because she knows, and they always split the bill.
5: Oh, yeah, you see that seafood tower come out, and you're like, no.
6: Yeah, and she's a vegetarian. She doesn't eat what they eat, so there's the order, you know, so, and she feels terrible, but to me, it's like, say I need to split the bill.
0: Right, or let me just cover what I ordered, and then after that, you know, you guys can figure it out. But this is what I got, you know.
4: I think find new friends.
0: That could
4: sounds
0: be
4: like to me.
0: I think if you talk to one of your close friends in that group and explain, you know, I feel like your friends would be like,
5: hopefully
0: totally,
5: they'd understand.
0: Right,
5: yeah.
0: It is mildly uncomfortable. But hey, Jessica, you're in Joliet. You're a mom, and you have this sort of issue as well.
7: Yes. So me and my friends, like, we'll kind of, if they ask me, like, hey, you want to go to this place, and kind of wanting to go, I'll let them know. I'll be very upfront with them, like, hey, guys, I just really can't afford that right now. And sometimes, a lot of times, they'll be like, no, don't worry about it. I got you, girl. Like, let's just go, or we'll find something else to do. Or we're like, okay, well, let's just have a stay at night. Let's hang out, watch some movies, make some food together. We'll bring different things like fruit. One will bring some pizza. So it's pretty cool. I really appreciate that my friends for that.
0: Oh, that's great. So there we go. That's a success story right there. Friends are actual friends about it. They're
5: absolutely
0: cool about it.
5: I love that.
0: That's great. And Julia, you're in Chicago. You have a friend where you guys are concerned sometimes when you go out?
8: Sorry, is this for Julia?
0: Yeah, did I not? What did I say?
8: Oh, okay.
0: Julia, Julia, Gulia. Julia, Gulia. Julia. Hi.
8: I think it cut out.
0: Oh, I'm sorry.
8: No, you're good. Yeah, one of my friends talks about how she's often broke or, you know, not doing well at the moment. And I'm by no means wealthy, but I try to find deals or cheaper places when you both want to go out.
0: Yeah, absolutely.
5: Very
0: I get that.
5: Nice, yes.
0: I remember early in our relationship, my wife and I were out with friends, and, you know, I was working part-time here. My wife is an actor at the time.
4: Yeah.
0: We're rubbing two sticks together, but we're in love and making it work, and it's great. And we were out with friends, and I was like, hey, let's go to this restaurant. There's a Groupon. And the guy was like, we don't always have to go where there's a Groupon. And I was like, well, we do. Okay.
4: Yeah, right.
0: So, sayonara. We're going here, bucko. Well, that's what it's all about. You know what?
4: Yeah.
0: We're doubling paychecks today. That'll help a little bit, all right? Coming up in 10 minutes, we're going to double another paycheck. And right now, we're going to all feel like millionaires on the mix.

0: good morning. It's Chris, Nikki, and Whip in the morning on the mix. 752, 64 degrees in Chicago. Sarah Gindra, star of WGN TV.
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0: The crown jewel of WGN. They say that, right?
1: Keep talking.
0: Every afternoon live from 1 to 2.
2: Mm-hmm.
0: I mean, these schlubs in the morning, they got nothing on you guys, right? And you say that in there, right?
1: I've never said that. I love everybody over there.
0: Whip and I are going to be there on Monday.
2: Yes.
0: We're going on Spotlight Chicago to help talk about our Men Wear Pink campaign. 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
2: Inside the building there?
0: Inside the building,
1: okay.
0: As you approach, like just past Bozo.
2: Yeah.
0: There's a big poster about no profanity beyond this point.
2: All right.
0: So get ready.
1: You don't want to pay those FCC fines.
0: No, you do not.
2: We certainly do not.
0: We effing know.
2: Was there an incident that prompted this?
1: It wasn't a particular incident.
0: Okay. It was a bunch of them.
2: A bunch of them. People just coming in every day.
0: Oh, my goodness. I love it.
2: We probably need one of those signs.
0: No, we're professionals. All right, let's see, Sarah, what's up with the roads?
1: All right, we were off to a rough start early this morning with the rain, but some spots are kind of getting a little better. Inbound Edens, 26 minutes at 30, heading up to Lake Cook Road. Still heavy on the inbound side of the Kennedy. Hour 3 in from the airport. It's an hour 6 heading outbound. On the Eisenhower, as you're coming in from I-90, hour 16 and hour 4 on the reverse trip. Stevenson, if you're coming in from 355 this morning, that'll be 58 minutes. Outbound trip looks better, 38 minutes. Had an earlier crash on that side that was causing some added delays, but again, that looks better. Dan Ryan, on the inbound trip from 95th Street, you are at 36 minutes. Southbound, you are delayed free, just 15 northbound from 95th Street. Still a bit of a delay on that northbound trip of I-57 in the Ford heading into the merge. I-80 also slow this morning on the westbound trip as you're approaching the Bishop Ward. That is a look at traffic on the mix.
0: All right, next up, we're going to go into the newsroom with the man voted hottest guy in that room. It's Whip.
2: Yeah, yeah. We're going to tell you about a Chicagoland site that you have been to that's going to be the location of a new Christmas movie on the mix.
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0: Good morning. 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
1: It is Kara Estrada from Montgomery.
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0: 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South Suburbs, wake up. 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Kara Estrada. And we go to the newsroom with a man who loves John Cicada. It's Whip.
2: 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Congratulations to a pair of siblings from the South Suburbs who won a spot on the Amazing Race.
1: Ooh, that was close.
2: Yeah, I know. People are very upset.
0: Can't handle these texts.
2: Apologize. Yeah, I spoiled. I didn't really spoil it because we don't actually know who won, but I thought they won the show. And it turns out we have no idea who won the show.
0: No, it just started airing.
2: They might have won the show,
0: but
2: we don't know that.
0: We don't know.
2: We just meant they won a spot on the show.
0: That's what they won.
2: Which is a victory in and of itself.
0: Oh, please.
2: I call it a win-win. Anyway,
0: how hard is it to get on that show?
2: Yeah,
0: I mean,
1: very really hard. And you get to do all that fun stuff.
0: Yeah, right. It's amazing.
2: That's why they call it that. True. 33-year-old Jamie Tribo and the guy she calls her much older brother, 35-year-old Cody, took home the $1 million grand prize. No, they didn't.
0: They
2: might.
0: They might.
2: They
0: They're
2: might.
0: Competing
2: they would
0: for
2: like
0: it.
2: To.
1: Ooh, you're making
2: they
1: me
2: would,
1: nervous,
2: They with. Would enjoy it if they took home the $1 million grand prize, which they might have done, as might any of the other contestants that are competing against them on said show.
0: Facts.
1: If I was listening right now, I'd be like, wait, does Whip actually know?
2: Yeah.
1: Does he know and he...
2: We like to keep him guessing.
0: He doesn't know the channel it airs on.
2: No. I don't know that. Did I say a channel?
0: No.
2: No, I don't know. That's true. All right. Here, this much I know. They went to Plainfield South High School.
0: Hey.
2: They were apparently raised for a while in Plainfield. Jamie now lives in Tinley Park, and she was sure to tout that on the show, which they may or may not have won.
0: There you go. It's on CBS.
2: Oh, that's a good channel.
1: Perfect. Two.
2: Good network.
0: All right.
2: I like CBS. All right. So if you're watching the Bears on TV Monday night, you might have noticed a shot of what appeared to be legendary coach Mike Ditka kissing current coach Ben Johnson on the lips after a big play. Well, you thought to yourself, did I have a couple too many drinks when I was watching that game? Because that couldn't have actually happened. Well, it happened. But it was actually a couple who went to the game dressed as these coaches.

0: career. And that's where he met his fiance out there. And then he dragged her back here to see this Bears game just a few days after they were engaged on a beach in Santa Monica.
1: Aw, gorgeous.
0: Yes.
1: Good for them.
0: Finally,
1: and then they got home. He's like, don't throw the mustache away.
0: Right.
1: What? No, just hang on to it.
0: Come in handy.
1: Keep the bear sweater nearby.
0: Chicago is becoming a major star in this year's crop of holiday movies. We already know there's a Bears-themed one coming out on Hallmark. And now, get ready for Christmas at the Zoo.
1: Come on.
0: A holiday romance scheduled to release November 10th. Brookfield Zoo is the setting and was the filming location. They filmed this last year in December. Brittany Underwood and Matt Cohen play the lead roles. Anyway, the movie also features real animals from about 35 species, along with recognizable zoo attractions, including holiday magic. Also, you can see this free on Tubi starting November 10th, or you can rent it on Amazon Prime Video and Apple TV.
1: Now, earlier this morning, we shared Brittany's CV. We went over her resume,
0: yeah.
1: And she has done countless Christmas films, Royal Christmas, things like this. So now we've got her co-lead here, Matt Cohen.
0: Matt,
1: okay? Folks, Matt, no slouch in his own right. This fella has done 276 episodes of General Hospital.
2: All right.
1: As Dr. Griffin Monroe.
0: Okay, so now for real, people out there are like, I know that guy.
1: You would know him.
2: Yeah.
1: He also did 19 episodes on Young and the Restless as Detective Jim Burrows.
0: Wonder if those are crossover episodes.
1: Could be, but he has done a Christmas film. Where did it go? He did a Christmas one in here somewhere, and many of these other holiday-themed films that get you going. So he's on him.
0: He's ready to go. Very sexy.
1: Now, unlike Brittany, though, I do not see Law and Order on his resume. However, he has done a couple Criminal Minds. He did a 90210, the new reboot of it that they tried to pull off. He's done an NCIS. So no Law and Order, but he's on his way.
0: Okay.
1: Guy's on his way.
0: Well, enjoy that movie and happy holidays to everybody.
1: How about it?
0: White Sox are having a happy holiday. October. Not, you know what I'm saying.
2: Where am I?
0: Yeah, that's a bad transition.
1: I love this.
0: That's a non-transition transition.
1: It's all treats and no tricks.
0: Houston, they had a problem. If you were the Astros, because the White Sox caused problems for them by winning two games in a row down there, and they sweep that best of three series to move on to an American League Division Series now against the Cleveland Guardians, which starts off on Saturday. That's a noon game on Saturday.
1: Wow.
0: And then game two is also in Cleveland on Monday. And then game three will be right here at Rate Field next Wednesday with a time TBD. The Cubs won't be back on the field until next season because they were swept in San Diego in a quick two games by the Padres. Last night it was 4-1 late night. Cubs offense really never got going either night, and that was the end of that as the Cubs look now to 2027. Blackhawks in Utah tonight, and there's Thursday night football with Pittsburgh and Cleveland. Mixed weather, rainy again for much of today. High in the low 70s, back to the mid-50s tonight. Right now, 64 with your Mixed News update at 8:08.
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1: Hi, good morning. Is this Kara Estrada from Montgomery?
4: It is.
1: Kara, you just got your paycheck doubled on The Mix.
2: All right.
4: I'm so excited. This is going to help so much.
1: Oh, that's so wonderful. What's the money going to go toward?
4: Oh, my gosh. Feeding my kids, I don't know, bills, like everything. Life is just really expensive right now. So
1: it is. It absolutely is. Oh, what are your kids' names, Kara?
4: Sterling and Scarlett.
1: Oh, Sterling and Scarlett. What beautiful names. That's awesome.
2: Adorable. Oh, congratulations. So
1: Scarlett Estrada.
4: Thank you.
1: Take her to Hollywood now. Scarlett Estrada.
0: Yeah.
1: Now starring in the new Jim Bruckheimer film. I'd see it.
2: At the Brookfield Zoo for the holidays. Scarlett Estrada.
4: Too, so it'd be great for it.
1: Beautiful. Well, hey, congratulations, Kara. Enjoy all this extra money. It's all yours. You just got your paycheck doubled on The Mix. We're going to continue to double them, and we're going to give you a shot at $1,000 next with Nikki's $1,000 Minute. I hope you're familiar with your national acronyms.

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1: Hey, good morning. It's Chris, Nikki, and Whip in the morning on The Mix. Hi, Evelyn. All right, are you ready to play Nikki's $1,000 Minute?
2: I am.
1: Okay, we're excited for you. Have you heard us play before?
2: Yes, I have.
1: Okay, great. So you kind of know the drill. And you're in Melrose Park, is that right?
2: I am.
1: Okay, my mom lived in Melrose Park growing up.
2: Nice. Yeah. We're at 21 years here already.
3: Oh, so. Amazing. Okay.
1: Very cool.
3: Well, do you find yourself playing along in the car? You say you hear it every day or maybe in your house or wherever and doing well on the 10 questions when you hear them on the radio?
2: I do, and it's a give and take each and every day. So.
1: Yeah. Well, okay, good. That's life, baby.
3: Absolutely.
1: You know what I mean?
3: Yeah. If anybody said, no, I get 10 out of 10 every single day, frankly, I wouldn't believe them, Evelyn.
1: Well, Evelyn,
2: exactly. Today,
1: Nikki's out today, so you've got me and Whip playing with you. So Whip's going to ask the questions. I'm going to keep the time and keep track. We've got 10 questions. You got to get them all correct in 60 seconds. Whatever you say, that's your answer. But you can pass, and you can pass as many times as you want. We let you go back to those questions at the end with whatever leftover time we have, okay?
2: Sounds good.
1: All right, Evelyn, let's get into it. Here we go. 3, 2, 1, go.
3: Beaches in California are on what ocean?
2: Half.
3: In the world of mail and packages, what does USPS stand for?
2: United States Postal Service.
3: One of the area's leading animal shelters is the Anti-What Society?
2: Cruelty Society.
3: Who was the governor of Illinois from 2003 to 2009?
2: Pass.
3: Spell broccoli.
2: B-R-O-C-O-L-L-I.
3: How many eyes does an octopus have?
2: One.
3: What is the official state animal of Illinois?
2: Pass.
3: What artist had a huge hit in 1999 with Mambo No. 5?
2: Pass.
3: What's 9 times 7?
1: 63. Time! At the buzzer!
3: Oh, man!
1: You got 63 there. So 3 correct, but a bunch of passes. So let's go back through these, okay, Evelyn?
2: Okay,
1: here we go. You pass on this one. I know you know it. I do the same thing. I'm like, which one is it?
3: Yeah.
1: Beaches in California are on what ocean?
2: Oh, my gosh. I know I'm going to get this wrong. My husband's going to kill me.
1: No, well, we won't let that happen.
3: Yeah, just take a shot.
2: Atlantic.
1: Okay, try the other one.
2: Pacific.
3: There you go.
1: You got that one. There you go.
3: Brand Ocean Pacific.
2: That's the time zone, isn't it?
3: Yeah, Pacific time zone.
1: Right.
3: That's correct.
1: Yeah. Okay, what does USPS stand for? Yes, United States Postal Service. Way to go. One of the area's leading animal shelters is the Anti-Cruelty Society. Very good. That is correct. All right, I think you know this one. I heard you thinking on it. Who was the governor of Illinois from 03 to 09?
3: Think hair.
1: And jail.
2: Rod Blagojevich.
1: Spell broccoli. Okay, I'm going to be honest with you, Evelyn. You did exactly what I do every single time. And when I saw this question, I said, oh, no. You gave it 2 L's. It's 2 C's, 1 L.
2: You know, and I'm better than that because I'm like, I eat this all the time. I should know exactly how to spell it.
3: Eating it all the time is better for you than knowing how to spell it. Much more useful in life.
1: How many eyes does an octopus have? You went with 1, but we were looking for 2. 2 eyes. All right, what is the official state animal of Illinois? Any idea?
2: You know what? I'm drawing a total blank on this.
1: Okay.
3: The white-tailed deer.
1: There you go.
3: Exactly.
1: If you had gone, oh, deer, I would have taken it. I would have taken it. What artist had a huge hit in 99 with Mambo No. 5? Any guess?
2: And I'm singing it in my head.
1: I know.
2: Head.
1: I don't think he says Evelyn. Does he say Evelyn? All right, we're looking for Lou Bega. Lou Bega.
2: Oh, yeah.
1: And what's 9 times 7? It's 63. Way to go, Evelyn. You had a handful of correct ones and a bunch of passes. But boy, that was great. Way to go.
2: Thank you so much. Yeah. That was fun.
3: It was a good time talking to you, Evelyn.
1: And you tell that husband you know where the Pacific Ocean is, okay?
2: I sure will. Appreciate your time, guys. Thank you so much.
1: Oh, you bet. You're a lot of fun. Have a great day, Evelyn. That's Nikki's $1,000 Minute. 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

0: Good morning. It's Chris, Nikki, and Whip in the morning on The Mix. We want right now to give you the opportunity to enjoy a concert on the weekend. Saturday, Doja Cat. She's taking over United Center. You want to go see her live? Be a good time. Everybody's going to be out there in their skin-tight outfits, meowing and having a blast. Is that what happens at a Doja Cat concert?
1: Sounds like a party, yes,
0: right?
2: Absolutely.
0: Am I not? Did I look at the wrong video? Weird. We want to send you to see Doja Cat live. All you got to do is be caller 20 right now. 312-233-1019. Caller 20, you're going to go see Doja Cat live this weekend, United Center and you. 312-233-1019. That winner, caller 20, is next on The Morning.

0: All right, everybody. Good morning. It's Chris, Nikki, and Whip in the morning on The Mix. 825, now 66 degrees. Watch out. Preheat's on. Woo-hoo. We want to send you to see Doja Cat.
1: The preheat? Okay.
0: It's like we're warming
2: the heat
0: up.
2: Before the heat, baby. Yeah.
0: It's all, this is Radio Jive. You got to stick with it.
2: I got the preheat. We're talking about the preheat.
0: We're reaching the beaches and rocking the docks, playing the hits and none of the misses. We got the Whips, the Sarahs, and the Chrises. You know, that kind of thing.
1: Okay, get ready for your rap, I see.
0: Yeah. Something like that.
1: Uh-huh.
0: 826. We want to send somebody to see Doja Cat right now. We told you, caller 20, you're going to win the tickets. Hi, is this Monica in Orland Park?
3: Yes, it is.
0: Monica, you're caller 20. You just won tickets to see Doja Cat. Congratulations.
3: Woo! Thank you.
0: May I ask, are you a Doja Cat fan? Have you seen her live before?
3: I have not. My friend is a big fan of her.
0: Okay, great.
3: So I'll be thrilled to take her.
0: Would you mind, given that it's your first time seeing Doja Cat, just throughout the night, can you just like meow really loud and see if that's a thing?
3: Oh my gosh.
0: I mean, no pressure.
1: You
0: live your life.
1: You don't have to do it. Don't listen to him.
0: Maybe after a couple, 2-3 Miller Lights, you throw a few meows out there.
1: Okay. Just say no.
0: You don't have to.
4: You don't have to open your mouth all the way either to do it.
0: Yeah, right.
4: I mean, no one will know it's you. And
0: he's just
4: somebody
0: good
4: be
0: at
4: like,
0: it.
4: Is there a cat under this seat? What's going on?
0: Monica, congratulations. The tickets are yours.
3: Thank you.
0: You bet. I wonder if anybody's ever tried to bring their cat in.
4: Maybe they would allow it for this show only.
0: She wants to. Ruffles really wants to see Doja. We got to bring her in. You think?
4: They allow like chihuahuas in the grocery store. Why not a cat at Doja Cat?
0: I saw a dog in a restaurant the other day.
4: That's what I'm saying.
0: Inside.
4: Yeah.
0: I don't know. You tell me. Sarah is in shock.
4: Yeah.
0: She's like, is this what you guys do every day?
4: Sarah's face right now, like not knowing where to go next. I can hear that in Monica's voice too. Like,
1: okay, what is happening right now?
4: Tickets. Sorry.
1: I just want to see Doja Cat. Okay.
0: So the tickets, I get the tickets, right?
4: Yeah. I don't really have to do all the stuff.
0: Can I hang up now?
4: Yeah. Right.
0: All right, Sarah. What's up with the roads?
1: All right. Still heavy here this morning. Inbound Eden's 21. It's 26 heading outbound. Kennedy, hour 3 in from the airport. 53 on the reverse trip on the Eisenhower. If you're coming in from I-90, that's an hour 12, 51 heading outbound. And the Stevenson, 355 into DuSable Lakeshore Drive. You're up to 58 minutes. Outbound Stevenson, 35. Dan Ryan, 33 northbound from 95th Street. Your southbound trip still in good shape. 88 eastbound getting really heavy from 355 to Midwest Road. You've got a crash blocking two right lanes there. I-80 also heavy this morning. Eastbound from Kedzie to Halstead with a crash. And then westbound, you've got those gapers lays back to about Torrance. 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
0: Stepping on her already. I apologize. Oh, my goodness. She's not going to come back tomorrow. Up next, we'll go to the newsroom with Whip.
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0: Hey, good morning. It's Chris, Nikki, and Whip in the morning on the mix. 835, 66 degrees. Sarah Gendra from WGN's Spotlight Chicago is with us. Hi.
1: Good morning. Good morning.
0: Good morning. Here for a couple of weeks.
1: Yeah.
0: We're going into the newsroom where we can tell that it's jam because jelly don't shake like that. It's Whip. Never heard that one?
19: I might have heard it from you.
0: Yeah, I might be digging in my bag over here.
19: I'm trying to remember.
0: All right, and I also like to give Whip nice intros, Sarah.
1: That was very nice. Yeah. You
0: sometimes
1: nailed it.
0: I try to throw him off sometimes.
1: Nailed
0: it's hard. He's unflappable.
19: That was the sound of me trying to interpret that and then failing.
0: Right.
19: Yeah.
0: I think it's about all that cake.
19: I like it.
0: This is slang.
19: I like cake.
0: Yeah.
19: So we told you yesterday about some real Rolex watches that were auctioned off for an average of about $12 million a piece, roughly. Well, some counterfeiters might have tried to pull off something similar, but they will not have the chance thanks to customs agents at O'Hare, who seized a shipment of 200 fake Cartier watches from Hong Kong that would have been valued at about $28 million had they been the real thing. They're diamond encrusted. They looked very fancy. Well, they were not real, and they were not allowed to hit the market. Meanwhile, officials also want to remind everyone that if someone tries to sell you a $1 million watch for like $92, it is probably not the real thing. Probably.
0: Probably not. Look at the deal I got.
19: Yeah. Probably not real. Have that thing appraised.
2: Never believe it.
19: Before you buy. Some Chicago public schools, freshman and JV football games, and some other athletic events had to be canceled this week because the referees went on strike after they say they had not been paid for the past several weeks. So I guess they were kind of like, all right, we can put up with it for a week or two, but we're not showing up unless we get paid. They were threatening to strike for this weekend's slate of varsity games. But according to reports, and this is new news today, CPS has expedited payments to those refs so the varsity games will go on. Michael Jordan had a Ferrari that was in 1997. It was custom made for him, or at least customized for him.
0: Yeah, it was very nice.
19: They made the whole car for him. Maybe they did. He's Michael Jordan. Anyway, auctioned off yesterday for $2.7 million.
0: Wow.
19: The other day, though, somebody also paid more than $12 million for his game-worn jersey from his last NBA Finals.
0: That's crazy.
19: So, moving on to sports. Before the MLB season started, the White Sox, who had been historically bad the past three seasons, had a 1.3% chance of making the playoffs. Now, though, they not only made the postseason, they're advancing out of the wild card round into a division series after sweeping their wild card series with the Astros in Houston. Yeah, that's right. This was the sound in the clubhouse yesterday. A 7-3 win yesterday afternoon. The big blow, Chris, being a home run by Chase Mydrop.
20: Yeah, we're excited. You know, we got a date in Cleveland on Saturday. So, you know, that's what we wanted is, you know, a shot at the DS with, you know, a really good team. It's been, you know, a great series back and forth all year between us. So it's going to be a dogfight, you know, this next ALDS.
19: Yep. Game one of that will be Saturday at noon. The first home game will be game three on Wednesday at the rate time TBD. It's all over for the Cubs. They scored one run in their two-game sweep at the hands of the Padres in San Diego, finishing up with a 4-1 loss last night. They will now go home to reflect on an ending that none of them anticipated. And you know what? Current manager Craig Counsell, crestfallen.
21: You're going to feel unfulfilled. That's just dominating everything you feel right now. So maybe you're going to, as you reflect, I think I can get to some better places. Right now, that's all I feel.
22: Hello, darkness, my old friend.
19: So that was the music playing in their clubhouse. San Diego moves on to face the Milwaukee Brewers. Blackhawks try to get their first win at Utah tonight. You got NFL action with Pittsburgh and Cleveland. Mixed weather, rainy much of the day again. High in the low 70s. Then we get back to the mid-50s tonight. Right now, 66 with your Mixed News update at 839.
0: We've got your Thursday 3 style coming up next. We're going to give you the topic. We need 3 random words, and then we'll go ahead and we'll sing about it. Improvised live on the air. 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

0: Oh, good morning. It's Chris, Nikki, and Whip in the morning on The Mix.
1: What's today?
2: It's Thursday.
1: Really?
2: What is it?
1: Thursday.
3: Three style.
4: And that's a magic number.
0: It is a magic number, Jack Black. Your Thursday three style, where we give you a topic, and you give us three random words on that topic, and we improvise a song live on the air. Nikki is out this week and potentially the next few weeks as she's recovering. She had surgery. They found a lump. Her doctors did a diagnosis, breast cancer. She had a lumpectomy. She's recovering. She's at home. She's feeling great. The doctors all feel great. Prognosis positive. The opposite of the Seinfeld episode.
5: Yeah.
0: So she's doing great. And we're very happy and excited about that. Today, of course, is October 1st as we kick off our Men Wear Pink campaign. We've got Sarah Ginger from WGN here with us.
6: Yep, filling in for Nikki.
0: That's right. You're going to be here for a couple of weeks. A few weeks. What do we say? Several? What do we
6: Several.
0: Say? Six? How long?
6: A few.
0: Okay, we locked the door.
6: We're
0: so
6: going to wait
0: knows?
6: And see. Yeah.
5: Okay.
0: We gave her water. It's fine. Now, we thought today, given that we've kicked off our Men Wear Pink campaign, raising money in the fight against breast cancer, you can text the word PINK, P-I-N-K, to 312-233-1019 right now and make a donation in the fight against breast cancer with Nikki on our minds, at home recovering. We thought, why don't we make our Thursday 3 style Men Wear Pink? So what are the first three words that come to mind when we say Men Wear Pink? This is the campaign that Whip, McCabe, and I partake in every single year as we raise money in the fight against breast cancer. This year's no different. So let's sing about it. Men wear pink. What are the first three words that come to mind when we say men wear pink? 312-233-1019. Call now. We need your three random words. Random words. We don't want a sentence. We want a random, just three random words. 312-233-1019. We're going to take those three random words and improvise a song using them right now live on the air. And you're going to go home with dinner for two at Ramen-san just for your contributions this morning. Because really, you're doing the hard work. And we're just goofing around. Next on The Morning Mix.

0: Good morning. It's Chris, Nikki, and Whip in the morning on The Mix. And click that button.
1: What's today?
2: It's Thursday.
1: Really?
2: What is it?
1: Thursday.
3: Three style.
4: And that's a magic number.
0: Yeah, it is. It's time now for your Thursday three style, where we give you the topic, you give us three words, and we sing about them. Today, we're kicking off our Men Wear Pink campaign, raising money in the fight against breast cancer. Hi, Cheryl. Good morning. You're in Streamwood this morning. How are you?
5: Hi.
0: You doing well? Woman,
5: hello?
0: A few words. Hi, Cheryl. Are you there?
5: I'm here.
0: Hi there. How are you today? Doing well?
5: Good. Feeling well.
0: Great. We'd love to hear that. Have you heard us do a Thursday three style before, Cheryl?
5: Yes, I have.
0: Okay, great. So you know the drill. We're going to give you the topic. We need three random words. What are the first three random words that come to mind when we say men wear pink?
5: Recognition, donate, and love.
0: Aww.
6: She's making you work for it with recognition.
7: Yeah, we love the long, multi-syllabic words.
0: Recognition. Yeah. Okay. Mm. So, Cheryl, we've got recognition, donate, and love.
6: Good ones.
0: Now, Nikki is at home right now recovering after a lumpectomy that she had a week ago. And so I thought we should have some kind of background music like Nikki would like, you know?
6: Yes.
0: And a lot of people don't realize, very quietly into hip-hop, Nikki. This is not a joke.
7: Okay.
0: No, especially like the 90s variety. So let's get into it for Nikki, okay?
6: Yeah.
0: This is your Men Wear Pink Thursday 3 style, and Sarah's staring at me, and that makes me nervous. Oh, gosh.
6: Go,
0: here we
6: Chris.
0: Go.
6: Go, Chris. Go, Chris. Go.
0: I didn't know we got a hype girl in the room.
7: Man.
0: All right, let's see what happens for Cheryl and Streamwood. Okay.

0: on your head. Cover up that hair. Right. Look at him. He's ready to go. And so are we. We're feeling the flow. That's a thing that real rappers say, but not me. Look at me right here today. Guess what? In the sky, it's a dove. What's it up there? It's the symbol of love.
1: Aww.
0: Those were the three words for Cheryl. Donate now. Let's fill a barrel with money.
1: Hey!
0: Yeah. Such pressure, just Sarah staring at me. Cheryl,
1: I was dancing. Come on,
0: I appreciate it. That's your Thursday freestyle. Oh, thank you. Hey, you just won dinner for two at Ramen Sun, your neighborhood noodle joint, slinging hot broth, ice cold brew, and the best 90s hip hop in town. There you go, Cheryl. Congratulations.
2: Thank you so much.
0: Thank you.
3: That might get on the playlist.
0: That might be on. That might be on there right now.
3: Freestyle. They're going to play that.
0: And we would appreciate your donations. 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It's Alex Warren now on the Morning Mix. They say.

0: Good morning. It's Chris, Nikki, and Whip in the morning on the mix. 856, 66 degrees. 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What's up with them roads?
1: Yeah, Lakeshore Drive is messy this morning. Northbound, you've got a new crash around the Oak Street curve. That is slowing things back to I-55. Southbound, just your typical delays, but add to that the gapers with the northbound crash there. Delays all the way back to Hollywood. On the Edens, inbound 17, it's 24 heading up to Lake Cook Road. The Kennedy coming in from O'Hare, 55, 41 minutes on the reverse. Eisenhower, hour 3 coming in from I-90. As you're heading outbound on the Ike, 41 minutes right now. Out to I-90, Stevenson, you're at 46 in from 355. Outbound Stevenson, 27 minutes. Dan Ryan, 30. Northbound from 95th Street. Northbound I-57 dealing with a crash at Halstead. That's a look at traffic on the mix.
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0: Good morning. It's Chris, Nikki, and Whip in the morning on the mix. 66 degrees at 9:03, which means we got to double a paycheck up in here.
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0: 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Who are we looking for?
1: We are looking for Joseph Knurr from Evanston, K-N-U-E-R-R. Joseph, where you at?
0: Come on, Joe Knurr. 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Joseph Knurr of Evanston, 312-233-1019. Joseph, we want to double that paycheck, but you need to call us back so we can give you this money. Joseph Knurr of Evanston, you're on the clock, and we're going to the newsroom with Whip of Arlington Heights.
2: Well, hello. Chicago is becoming a major star in this year's crop of holiday movies. We know there's a Bears-themed one coming out on Hallmark. That's gotten a lot of attention. Yeah. Now get ready for Christmas at the Zoo, a holiday romance scheduled to be released on November 10th. Brookfield Zoo is the setting and was the filming location. Apparently, they did this filming last December, quietly. No one knew. None of the polar bears told anybody. Brittany Underwood and Matt Cohen, two of Chris's favorite stars.
0: I can't get enough. I'm looking at all of their resumes. Fantastic.
2: They're playing the lead roles. Maybe this will be their big breakout. I mean, beyond the fame that they already enjoy.
0: Right.
2: Filming happened last year. We said it features real animals from about 35 different species, along with recognizable zoo attractions. Meanwhile, this will stream for free on Tubi and also be available to rent or buy on Amazon Prime Video and Apple TV.
0: This is also from the director.

0: in the industry, you're making movies, it's so cool. And then the titles of some of them, I'm like, even the director at some point had to be like, really?
1: That's what we're going with?
2: Yeah. All right, here's something I bet none of us has ever done. Perform a handstand. Well, both of you guys might have performed handstands.
0: 10 minutes ago we were in here.
2: All right.
0: 10 minutes ago. Sarah's like, look at this. Yeah. I was like, oh, okay, me too.
2: Okay, for 47 seconds, you guys might be able to pull that off too. I mean, it was at least 45 from what I saw.
0: I think my daughter can do that.
2: Yeah, probably. All right, don't even remotely try this on her. While on fire?
1: Oh, boy.
0: Hard pass.
2: Yeah, yeah. So I know we've never done that because a 35-year-old Slovenian gymnast and stunt coordinator just became the first person to pull that off in the world to earn himself a spot in the Guinness Book of World Records. His name is Filip Križanić. He's now the world record holder for the longest full body burn handstand. Wow. He says his next goal is to get to a full minute. I'm not even kidding.
1: Some of these records, how do they even come up with them? Like, I'm going to do it, but I'm going to light myself on fire.
0: We think about that all the time.
2: Yeah. It is a great question.
0: When Guinness will reach out and be like, hey, here's five more new ones. I was like, well, who thought of this?
2: Exactly.
1: Who is the person in the room coming up with them?
0: This guy ate the most potato chips in a car driving in reverse. You're like, what?
1: that deserves an award.
0: Did he really eat them though?
2: That one might be open. We might be able to pull that off. Pick a very secluded street and get to it. All right, sports. White Sox moving on to play the Cleveland Guardians in the divisional round of the American League playoffs after sweeping their series in Houston over the Astros. A lot of video of their clubhouse celebration is going viral. For one example, here's what a typical clubhouse celebration sounds like, and you can picture it. This is a relief pitcher, Mike Vassell, who, side note, has been injured all year, but hits everybody with a magic wand and wears a wizard hat in the dugout to keep the spirits up.
3: Well, what we're going to do, we're going to get on a plane. Or we're going to head to Cleveland, Ohio. Somebody's pouring alcohol down my pants. And what we're going to do is we're going to show up, play White Sox baseball, and we're going to kick some...
2: That is what the clubhouse celebration typically sounds like. And then there was Sam Antonacci, who was sitting in the corner smoking a cigar completely dry. But Brooke Fletcher from CHSN caught up with him and said, Sammy, you okay over here?
4: What's behind this?
5: I am tired right now. I had a rash from the champagne last time, so taking it a little cautious this time.
2: Sam's got a rash.
1: He's also the one who tripped out of the dugout when they were doing the announcements the other day. And everybody's like, did he do it on purpose?
0: Yeah.
1: Was he trying to get money?
2: Yeah.
0: Oh.
1: He said, somebody told him to do it. I don't know if he made any money out of it or not. But
2: you know what else he likes to do? He likes to get hit with pitches on purpose. He led the league in that. And he also likes to get under the skin of the opposing players by giving them little jabs and stuff like that when he's like sliding into second base.
0: The Nooch.
2: Yeah. Oh. Sam Antonacci.
1: I've been watching these videos all morning from
0: That's
1: the club.
0: Hilarious. Oh, yeah.
2: Good stuff.
0: Wow.
2: All right. Sox hope to have another one of those before it's over, if not a couple more. Meanwhile, for the Cubs, it is over. They scored one run total in getting swept at the hands of the San Diego Padres out there, the last two nights. Now San Diego moves on to face the Milwaukee Brewers. The Cubs look to 2027. Blackhawks in Utah tonight, and it's the Pittsburgh Steelers and Cleveland Browns on Thursday Night Football. Get your fantasy lineups set if you have any of them. Mixed weather, rainy for much of the day with a high in the low 70s. Back to the mid 50s tonight. Now 66 with your mixed news update at 9:09.
0: Joseph Neuer? Knuer. K-N-U-E-R-R. Neuer. Of Evanston. Joseph, we want to double your paycheck. 312-233-1019.

0: Good morning. It's Chris, Nikki, and Whip in the morning on The Mix. It's 9:13, about 65 degrees in Chicago right now. And as you may have heard, Nikki's going to be out for a few weeks. Now, Nikki underwent a lumpectomy last Tuesday. Her doctors found a lump. She's doing really well. It was diagnosed as breast cancer, but she's at home now. She's recovering. She's in great spirits. Her doctors feel very positive about everything. We're grateful. She's doing well, and she's going to be back in just a few weeks. But while she's out, we're being joined in studio by Sarah Jindra from WGN Spotlight Chicago.
1: Yeah, happy to be here.
0: We're glad to have you.
1: Yeah.
0: You're a lot of fun. I did tell Whip last week when before you came in, I was like, I'm going to be in here in the quiet with her a lot. Do I have enough to talk about?
1: Ooh, like, do you feel like there's some awkward silences that we need to fill?
0: I don't think we've had any yet. Have we? I think we're doing great.
1: I thought we were doing good.
0: Yeah, me too.
1: Yeah.
2: It looks like you guys are doing fine. I've looked through the glass several times and it never looks awkward to me.
0: Good.
2: At least from here. I can't hear what you're talking about, but I can see that you look comfortable.
0: I will say this though. A number of folks have texted like, oh, Sarah, I love her on Spotlight Chicago. This is so fun. All that kind of stuff.
1: Awesome.
0: But some people are like, we got to get to know Sarah a little bit.
1: Oh, dear.
0: So what we'd like to do right now is open the text thread. What questions do you have for Sarah Jindra? Text them to us at 312-233-1019.
2: No filter. She'll answer any question about anything.
1: Yeah.
2: The more personal, the better.
1: Yeah.
0: We have an FCC free play window from 9:15 to 9:20. We can do whatever we want. We can say whatever we want. What questions do you have for Sarah? Let's get to know her a little bit. She's going to be spending some time with us while Nikki's recovering. Let's get to know her.
2: Let's just make sure that we are nice, Chris, because she can get us back on her own show.
0: That's true.
2: When we do the reciprocation.
1: You guys are coming on Monday.
0: We are,
2: Anything we can do, she can do back to us.
1: We can very well ask the Spotlight viewers for questions for you guys.
0: Yeah. They'll be like, who?
1: No way. They love you guys.
0: You have the benefit of visual. You know what I mean? Thank God people don't get to see us.
2: Well, they're going to learn why.
0: Good Lord.
1: Get out of here.
0: Oh, please. The doctor they have to do on pictures of us. We just posted a photo at 101.9 Mix Chicago, the two of us. Had to send that thing through 17 AI filters before we looked human. They're like, there we go.
1: Brush the face. Airbrush.
0: All of it. What questions do you have for Sarah? Text them to us at 312-233-1019. You can call with your questions, too. I see the phone lines lighting up. We'll take them if you want to speak to her directly. Go ahead. 312-233-1019. 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

0: Good morning. It's Chris, Nikki, and Whip in the morning on The Mix. It is 66 degrees at 919. And we're looking for Joseph Nur, by the way, of Evanston.
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0: Hey, good morning. Is this Joseph?
2: Yes.
0: Joseph, how do you pronounce that last name?
2: Kinnear.
0: Nur?
2: Kinnear.
0: Kinnear.
3: Kinnear. Oh.
0: Well, hey, man, we know how to spell it. We're putting it on a check. You just got your paycheck doubled in the morning mix.
2: Yes.
0: Congratulations.
2: My mom just called me and was like, you just won a contest. I'm like, wait, what?
0: You know what? I don't know what it was, but they're saying your name. Pick up the phone.
3: You owe your mom a dinner.
0: You do, yes. Yeah. You got to spend this on your mom now, Joseph. I don't know if you had other plans.
2: No, I'll take her out to dinner.
0: Oh, nice, man. Well, congratulations. You guys are going to have a blast. Joseph just got his paycheck doubled right there on the morning mix. Not too shabby. Now, this morning, we've got Sarah Jindra in with us because Nikki's out for a couple of weeks recovering. She's doing great. And we thought we should give you guys an opportunity to learn about Sarah. Now, we have filtered these.
3: Oh, dear.
0: There
3: okay.
0: were a couple inappropriates that came in.
3: Ah, boy.
0: Oh, just a couple.
3: Okay.
0: All right, first question right out of the gates from Terry. Do you listen to The Mix?
3: I do. Yes.
0: Okay, she answered quick, so I feel honest.
3: I love The Mix.
4: I think we've even had evidence of that in the past.
3: I've called in before.
4: Yeah, that's the evidence I was thinking of.
3: Yeah.
0: We're starting off easy here. Cats or dogs, Sarah?
3: Ooh, dogs. I have a dog. He is almost 6 months old,
0: wow,
3: named Moose, my little Moosey.
0: Now, what did Moose just do at Family Pictures?
3: Okay, so we took... Do you take pictures with your pets? I don't know. I was like, he's a puppy. We have to do family photos with our
0: capture
3: puppy.
0: Capture the moment.
3: Yeah, I just got him back this morning. While we were doing it, he jumped in a pond probably about 20 minutes in, and I'm like, well, I guess pictures are done.
0: Hope we got one. 312, Sarah, have you always been competitive?
3: I don't know that I'm super competitive. Okay. I don't think so.
4: That's an interesting question, though, implying that you're competitive.
3: That I am
4: now,
3: competitive.
4: Have you always been that way?
0: Right.
3: Yeah. I mean, I love to win. Yeah. Who doesn't love a win?
0: Right? All right. Good luck with this one.
3: Uh-oh.
0: How do you spell your first name?
3: S-A-R-A-H.
0: H!
3: There is an H.
0: Boom. Okay.
3: Yes.
0: What was your first car, Sarah Jindra?
3: Oh, the first one I bought myself with a Nissan Rogue.
0: Oh, nice.
3: Yeah.
0: Went Rogue on.
3: Yeah, I did go Rogue.
0: Little midsize SUV. Very nice.
3: Uh-huh.
0: Let's see here. What was your favorite song growing up? I know we were born around the same time. I won't say the year.
3: Ooh, okay. I was in the area of Madonna, Ace of Base.
0: Oh,
3: like
0: you
3: Whitney
0: saw the
3: Houston.
0: Sign.
3: Yeah, all of that.
0: Okay, great. Let's see. If you had not ended up on the career path you're on now, what was something else you would have done? What was your other plan?
3: I didn't have another plan.
0: It was just this or bust, right?
3: Yeah. Shoot. I really never did have another plan. What's something I would have liked to do? I always say my dream job would have been to be the person who runs the camera, the Jumbotron camera at like the United Center. So you get to put people's faces on the Jumbotron. Like that is such a cool job.
0: You make dreams come true.
3: Yes.
0: I like this.
4: Well, you know what? Not having a fallback plan is a good idea because you know what happens if you have a fallback plan?
3: You fall back.
4: You got that right.
0: Plan on it. All right, two-parter here from Juan. Number one, does Green Bay suck?
3: Yes.
0: Great. Number two.
3: Easy.
0: Do you like Bush lattes?
3: I don't even know what that is. What's a Bush latte?
0: That's a Bush Light.
3: Oh. Now, I'm a Miller gal.
0: Boom. She's a Miller Light girl.
3: I like Miller Light. I like a Coors every now and then, too. Yeah.
0: Okay.
3: Yeah.
0: Pib or Dr. Pepper?
3: Dr. Pepper.
0: Yeah, wow, that was fast.
4: Mm.
0: And finally, I love this question, 708, sincerely. What is something that you're really excited about right now?
3: Ooh.
0: It's like a real introspective.
4: It is.
0: We should all answer.
3: Yeah.
4: It's hard.
3: Okay.
0: Professional
3: Whip
0: and I's
3: life?
0: Answer is you, okay?
3: Yeah, you're so funny. Professional life, I actually am very excited to be here.
0: Aww.
3: I listened to this radio station growing up. I grew up in Westmont, the Bestmont, and I listened to you guys, not you guys, but, you know, I listened to the station growing up, so I am incredibly excited to be here. I know it makes a long day
0: so
3: for
0: sweet.
3: Me, but this is something that is really, really cool.
0: Aww.
3: Personal life, I don't know, just seeing my kids grow up. I love my kids. I have a 10-year-old and a 7-year-old, 5th and 2nd grade. And it's so cool. They're like fun people now.
0: Oh, that's cool.
3: Yeah.
0: Her son's about to be the star of a play.
4: Well, okay.
0: He got the lead role.
4: Let's go.
3: Yeah. He got the role of Scrooge, and now I'm like, oh, no, we have a lot of lines to learn.
0: Yeah.
3: And
0: he's
3: going to
0: get real grumpy if he goes method. You better hope he doesn't go method.
3: We can't go method.
0: Yeah, no
3: we
0: method.
3: We cannot
0: acting.
3: Go method.
0: Wow. Well, that is wonderful. So that's Sarah Jindra from WGN. She will be with us for the next few weeks. Nicely done.
3: Thanks for your questions. Those were good.
0: Great questions. Only two inappropriate ones that we skipped.
3: We'll take it.
0: Yeah. She's answering them off the air to whip them. It's wild.
4: I don't think I want to know.
0: No, you don't, dude. You're nasty folk. Hey, Chris, Whip, and Sarah, one big question. What about the Bill Burr tickets? Those are coming up in about 10 minutes on The Morning Mix.

0: Good morning. It's Chris, Nikki, and Whip in the morning on the mix. Lowly Young right there. 927, 66 degrees. And up next, your shot at winning tickets to see Bill Burr live at Chicago Theater on Friday night with the Morning Mix.
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0: Good morning. It's Chris, Nikki, and Whip in the morning on the mix. About 60, low 60s right now. 66, 935. And we got your shot right now to win tickets to see this fella, Mr. Bill Burr, live Friday night at Chicago Theater.
22: You got to try to think of happy to say about you at your funeral. They're just sitting there like, he always paid his bills on time. You know, you gotta give him that.
0: Gotta give him that.
22: You know, you gave this guy a bill, he paid it. Ironed his shirts, I got nothing. I don't know what else to say about the guy.
0: Who wants to see that? Bill Burr live Friday night at Chicago Theater. Caller 20, 312-233-1019. 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You're gonna win them right now. 312-233-1019. Caller 20 goes to see Bill Burr. We've got that winner, and we stream it or skip it.
17: Oh, next. Yeah.
0: Oh, jeez.
17: Oh, no. Uh-oh.
23: I got to log into something.

0: Good morning and congratulations to Alexis in Elgin. She's going to see Bill Burr. No word on if she'll be driving Alexis there, but Alexis is going.
1: Thank you.
0: More comedy like that with Bill Burr, Friday night at United.
2: He might steal that again.
0: Chicago
2: you
0: Theater.
2: Better be careful. He's going to be stealing all your material this whole week leading up to
0: just
2: this.
0: Just insert F words.
2: Yeah.
0: That's all it is.
3: That's
0: true.
3: That's all you got to do.
0: Bill Burr, Chicago Theater, Friday night. Congrats to Alexis and Elgin. Now, this weekend, you may find yourself at home. I think there might be some rain in and out of the forecast throughout the weekend. Maybe you're at home and you need something to watch. Time for us to stream it or skip it with special guest Sarah Gindra today. I hope you're ready.
3: I'm ready.
0: I'll go first.
3: Okay.
0: And then you'll go. And then Whip still needs to figure out what
2: still
0: he's watching.
2: Still preparing. Yeah. I'm almost at the end.
3: We'll give you some time, Whip.
2: Yeah.
0: I have fallen into a deep dive on the Untold documentary series. Now, it started because I watched the Mr. T documentary.
3: Okay.
0: Which is on Netflix. But I then followed that up with this one, Untold, the shooting at Hawthorne Hill. This is a shocking story about equestrian trainers living all together on this farm where they're teaching riders how to ride horses. And then one woman starts posting all this wild stuff on Facebook. It leads this guy down a path of kind of going crazy. And then one of them attacks the other.
3: this is
0: all real life. It's a documentary, yes.
3: Okay.
0: It's called Untold, the shooting at Hawthorne Hill. A lot of twists and turns, a lot of nutty wild people.
2: Wow.
0: Courtroom footage. What more could one want? It's a big stream it for me. Untold, the shooting at Hawthorne Hill. About 90 minutes or so. Waiting for you on Netflix.
3: Wow.
0: Stream it.
3: Okay.
0: Sarah?
3: All right, I started watching Brothers, a new show on Apple TV. Matthew McConaughey, Woody Harrelson.
0: Right,
3: they're
0: all
3: kind
0: right,
3: of
0: all
3: playing,
0: right.
3: Yeah, these fictionalized characters, though, of themselves.
0: Okay.
3: Okay, so once you get that in your mind, apparently there is this real-life rumor in Hollywood that they may be half-brothers.
0: Right.
3: Okay? Did McConaughey's mom sleep with Woody's dad? I don't know.
0: Woody? But, I don't know.
3: That's the whole premise of this show, okay? So, in the show, is it, like, groundbreaking? I don't think so. It's like,
0: okay.
3: But is it an enjoyable watch with two stars, with great chemistry? You can just kind of turn your brain off, sit back and enjoy?
0: Yeah.
3: Absolutely.
0: Okay.
3: So I say stream it. They poke fun at themselves. It's an easy, fun show. I'm in.
0: And that's
3: stream
0: on Apple.
3: It. Apple TV. I've seen the first two episodes.
0: All right. That's two
3: Brothers.
0: Stream it's.
2: I know this is not a question and answer segment.
0: Sure.
2: Traditionally. But I have so many questions about that.
3: Like, oh, yes.
2: Are they playing themselves?
3: Yes.
0: But like fictionalized versions of themselves?
2: Supposed to
0: like,
2: be
0: is
2: their
0: yeah.
3: It's not 100% themselves.
2: Okay.
3: It's like fictionalized versions of themselves, but I mean, they go by their names. Woody, and they play little fun jokes about like being celebrities and they kind of play off of that. Yeah.
0: But they don't have like their kids in it and stuff.
3: It's not their kids,
0: okay,
3: but they are kids. Yeah. They do have their families.
2: I can't tell if this whole media thing that they're doing with maybe we're related and maybe we're really brothers is just part of like some whole big elaborate ruse.
0: Right, to get us to watch the show.
2: Yeah, I can't tell. So
3: Which
2: maybe
3: I'm
2: that's
3: sure,
2: the idea. You can't tell.
3: I'm sure it has part to do with it, right? Like let's get eyeballs on this, people to watch it. So when you watch them in interviews, the interviewers are always like, okay, so are you half brothers? Well, we're not taking the DNA test. One of them wants to, one of them doesn't want to do it.
0: Right, and that's okay.
2: Genius marketing.
0: Absolutely.
3: Genius marketing. Yes, yes.
2: All right. You want mine?
0: Please, by all means.
3: I can't wait.
0: With bated breath.
2: Yes, the MLB playoffs. So like all sports and many shows these days, you do kind of have to do a deep dive research just to find where the dang games are, right?
3: You do,
2: If you saw the Cubs and the Sox series this week, you found NBC Sportsnet or you found Peacock. And if you watch them, you also realize that I don't think they had any actual commercials in the games.
0: Oh.
2: So between innings, it would be nonstop promos for their own shows. Like, I've memorized what's going on Chicago Fire, and I know that some guy's going to sing, I Put a Spell on You, and Queen Latifah and Riley Green are impressed on The Voice. I've seen so many The More You Know public service announcements, I feel like I'm a better person. But NBC and Peacock are not going to be doing the games going forward, from what I can tell.
0: Oh.
2: It's going to be, the next Sox series is going to be on TBS and True TV. You're going to have other series on Fox, and that's going to be the combination going forward until the World Series is all on Fox. But I highly recommend all that. That's what you should be watching.
3: Stream it.
2: Yes, yeah, stream it.
0: You have to stream it.
2: Yeah.
0: Untold, the shooting at Hawthorne Hill on Netflix, stream it. Brothers on Apple, stream it. Major League Baseball playoffs on 19 different channels, stations, streaming services.
2: Yeah, you may have to stream them.
0: Stream it.
3: This find it. Then
0: find
3: stream
0: it. Then stream it. That'll be tomorrow. We'll be like, all right, welcome to Friday. Find it. Okay.
2: It's not a bad idea.
0: First one of us to find the new season wins.

0: Good morning. It's Chris, Nikki, and Whip in the morning on the mix. 948, 66 degrees in Chicago. We're doubling paychecks all day today. Jenny V is in here next. She's going to have names at 10, 11, 12, and 1. And then McCabe has you at 2, 3, and 4. We doubled 3 paychecks this morning. Dana in Elburn. We took care of Kara in Montgomery and Joseph in Evanston. They all got their cash.
1: 3 for 3.
0: Yeah, watch out. No pressure, Woo. Jennifer.
2: Right. Ah, she doesn't feel pressure.
0: She really does.
2: She eats pressure for breakfast.
0: She does.
2: Yes.
0: Wonder what she has for lunch. We'll figure that out for tomorrow.
2: Yes.
0: Which is when we will see you next. Jenny V is in here next. Have a wonderful rest of your Thursday. 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
1: Yes, let's do it. 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
1: I don't believe this. 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
2: 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Spoil that grandbaby.
1: I try to. Oh, my gosh. Thank you so much.
2: You're welcome. Thank you for listening to The Mix, and I want to keep this up all day. 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

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It's Jenny V. First day of October, which means it's also the first day of Breast Cancer Awareness Month. And the men of The Mix are putting on the Breast Night Ever, a night of music and comedy at Zany's in Rosemont on Thursday, October 29th. This is all to benefit the American Cancer Society for Breast Cancer Research. And it's always a fun time. There's going to be stand-up comedy, performances, music, and you'll get to see Chris and Whip from The Morning Mix and then McCabe from Afternoons put on a great show. 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
28: Showers likely today, more showers, and then possible thunderstorms in the afternoon, which could produce heavy rain. There is a flood watch that'll be in effect from noon today until 10 o'clock tonight. More showers tonight, a low around 58, and then tomorrow, cloudy, and then clearing up a little during the day, a high near 61. Right now, it was 70 in Chicago at the mix.
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Off night last night for Cubs fans as the Cubs are out of the playoffs, but the Sox will move on to the next round and play the Cleveland Guardians this Saturday at noon. 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
24: More chances of rain and maybe some storms this afternoon. A high near 72. Some of those storms could produce some heavy rain, so there is a flood watch in effect starting at noon today until 10 o'clock tonight. Expect rain tonight as well with a low around 58. And then tomorrow, clouds, then gradually clearing up with a high near 61. Right now is 71 in Chicago at the mix.
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11: When you breathe well, you live better. The passion around what we do at Advent is premised on the fact that outside of Advent's four walls, most people don't have access to these simple solutions. So most people, in order to get better, have to go through surgeries in an operating room, have to use machines that they don't want to use. And at Advent, we've decided it doesn't need to be like that. And it's what you deserve.
12: It was June 1983. Dad had a new shed built to store hay in for our beef cows. But the very next week, a whopper of a storm came through, picked up that shed, carried it about 100 feet, and slammed it back down to the ground. Poles were busted, tin was bent, doors were demolished. What's worse, Dad hadn't gotten around to insuring it yet. A few days later, us boys were pulling out nails, stacking up tin, and saving whatever poles were salvageable. That's when we saw them. Neighbor after neighbor, showing up and pitching in and tearing that shed apart so we could rebuild. 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Neighbors helping neighbors. 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
22: Chicago weather on the mix.
23: Rain today and possible storms this afternoon that might produce some heavy rainfall. In fact, there is a flood watch starting in about a half hour until 10 o'clock tonight. As for today's high, temperature around 68 should continue to fall, and then tonight dropping down to 58. Tomorrow, mostly cloudy and then clearing up, a high near 61. Right now, it was 71 in Chicago at the mix.
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6: Rain today. We might get some storms later this afternoon that could produce some heavy rainfall. So we're under a flood watch until 10 o'clock tonight. As for tonight's low, around 58. And then tomorrow, mostly cloudy and then gradually clearing up with a high near 61. Right now, it's 71 in Chicago at the mix.
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6: 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Right now, I'm looking for Bryce Sanders from Lake Zurich. 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Again, I'm looking for Bryce Sanders from Lake Zurich. 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
1: Hi, my mom just called me saying I got my paycheck doubled.
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1: For sure. 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
1: There we go. 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
1: Yes, and if you're looking for plans this Saturday night, I've got them for you. How about a pair of tickets to see Doja Cat at United Center? Yeah, because you know what's better than having to wait until day of to see if those ticket prices drop to actually afford them? It's just winning them right now. So be caller 25, 312-233-1019, and I will hook you up with these Doja Cat tickets.

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0: Hey, RJ, do you have plans this Saturday?
1: I do not.
0: Well, you do now. You want a pair of tickets to see Doja Cat at United Center.
1: Oh, that's awesome. Thank you so much.
0: You're welcome, and I'll still have another pair of those tickets tomorrow, 12:25 during the Nooner.
2: 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They say what they gonna say. Have a drink. 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
23: Rain today, and we might get some storms this afternoon that could produce some heavy rainfall. In fact, we're under a flood watch until 10 o'clock tonight. Today's high around 72 and then dropping down to 57 tonight. And then tomorrow, mostly cloudy and then clearing up with a high near 61. Right now it's 71 in Chicago at the mix.
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1: All right, let's do it. I'm looking for Nicole Johnson from Evergreen Park. Nicole, the clock is starting. You've got 20 minutes to call me at 312-233-1019. Again, I'm looking for Nicole Johnson from Evergreen Park because I want to double your paycheck. So if you know Nicole, let her know to call me back at The Mix. 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

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Did you ever get into the show Dexter? Well, I don't know if you just saw the trailer dropped for Dexter Resurrection Season 2, and it's going to be out October 30th on Paramount+. Looks really creepy.

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26: Chicago weather on the mix.
27: Rain throughout the day and maybe some thunderstorms this afternoon. A high near 72. There is a flood watch in effect now until 10 o'clock tonight. More rain tonight with a low around 57. And then tomorrow, mostly cloudy and then clearing up with a high near 61. Right now it's 71 in Chicago at the mix.
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27: 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Chicago weather on the mix.
16: Rain throughout the day and maybe some thunderstorms this afternoon. A high near 72. There is a flood watch in effect now until 10 o'clock tonight. More rain tonight with a low around 57. And then tomorrow, mostly cloudy and then clearing up with a high near 61. Right now it's 71 in Chicago at the mix.
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2: 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Are you now going to take them to lunch?
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1: Buying the White Sox game. 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
21: Chicago weather on the mix.
22: We're on a flood watch until 10 o'clock tonight. Showers and thunderstorms this afternoon, a high near 72. Tonight, more rain on the way, a low around 58. Tomorrow, mostly cloudy, a high around 61. It is currently 70 in Chicago at the mix.
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21: Minutes away from doubling another paycheck. But first, we have that flood watch until 10 o'clock tonight. Showers and thunderstorms this afternoon, a high near 72. Tonight, more rain on the way, a low around 58. Tomorrow, going to be mostly cloudy, a high around 61. And it's currently 70 in Chicago at the mix.
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Kiss from Ariana Grande, Hate That I Made You Love Me on today's Variety, 101.9 The Mix. It's McCabe, and now I'm getting a little worried. A few minutes left. Carla Wiseman from St. Charles. I have a massive check here in the studio with your name on it. 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

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And mark this down, October 10th, Chris from The Morning Mix is going to be at the Chick-fil-A in Homewood. 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

0: is from Teddy Swims, Mr. Know-It-All, on today's Variety 101.9 The Mix. His new album, Ugly, is coming out in January, and he says this about the album.
1: This album in general just means a whole lot to me. 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
1: 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The awards are now in its 25th year, and winners are going to be announced on January 31st at Harris Theater. And finally, today, we are all about... I want you to be like Dana from Elburn, Kara in Montgomery, Joseph in Evanston, also Denise, who I just spoke with from New Lenox. What is she going to do with that money?
3: White sack, and I'm going to hope I can get tickets for the playoffs.
1: Great way to spend that double your paycheck money, and I'm going to announce our next name at 4. My name is McCabe. Those are today's three big things. Your mixed traffic is next.
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7: Inbound Eisenhower's running 71 minutes from the Adams into the post office. 39 from Wolf. Slow Beisterfield to 390. Solid York to the Tri-State. Heavy Wolf to Harlem and California to downtown. Back out 58 just to Wolf. An hour 15 to the Adams. Outbound heavy downtown to 25th. I'm Alan Green. That's your latest total traffic.
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21: And we're on flood watch until 10 o'clock tonight. Showers and thunderstorms this afternoon, a high near 72. Tonight we have more rain on the way, a low around 58. Tomorrow mostly cloudy, a high near 61. And it's currently 70 in Chicago at the mix.
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2: Ashley, you just got your paycheck double! Congratulations.
1: Thank you.
2: Oh, you had me worried there. You called back just in time.
1: I know. I heard. Thank you.
2: No problem. Are you at work? What are you up to?
1: Yeah, I'm at work currently. I'm about to get off soon.
2: Now you can get off and celebrate. Now, what are you going to do with that double your paycheck money?
1: Oh, it's going to be birthday money. It's October and birthday money.
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0: It's Chicago traffic.
1: On the inbound Kennedy, an hour 14 from O'Hare to downtown. Things are slow from the airport to Mannheim and very heavy Canfield right into downtown. 38 in from Montrose. Back out, it's 43 to the junction and the locals, 26 in the express, an hour 13 to O'Hare. Outbound heavy downtown to Sayre. I'm Alan Green. That's your latest total traffic.
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And last weekend, Shaboozy was on the VMAs. Next week, he's going to be at Aragon Ballroom. I'm still seeing some tickets available for about $90. Man.

Are you going on a date tonight? Because there's a new survey, the five biggest icks before going on your date, according to Gossip Ireland. It's 101.9 The Mix. Number one, arriving late. Being rude to staff. I also don't like that. Only talking about yourself. Come on, ask a question. And finally, being on your phone too much. Hey, put your phone down. Over here. You're on a date.

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And looking ahead towards the weekend, the weather should be a lot better. So get out and enjoy some food. Taste of North Halsted is back. And this year you have two routes to sample food. That's going to kick off Saturday at noon. Ooh.

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2: Inbound Eisenhower is an hour 20 from the Adams into the post office. 46 from Wolf. Heavy York to the Tri-State, Wolf to Harlem, and Cicero into the old post office. Back out an hour to Wolf and an hour and a half to the Adams. Upbound solid downtown to 25th. I'm Alan Green. That's your latest total traffic.
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You're going to be taking over one of my favorite spots. Hell's Gate Haunted House. You're home for Halloween. I have your tickets. All you have to do is win Name It in a Note. 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
1: Inbound Eisenhower's an hour 17 now from the Adams into the post office. 44 from Wolf. Tight from York to the Tri-State. Solid Wolf to Harlem. Heavy Independence into downtown. Back out 56 to Wolf. An hour 23 to the Adams. Outbound still very heavy downtown to 25th. I'm Alan Green. That's your latest total traffic.
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1: And spooky season is officially here. I have your tickets for Hell's Gate, Haunted House, your home for Halloween. 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Tonight I have your tickets. All you have to do is win Name It in a Note. I'm just going to play you 1 second of a popular mix song. You call me back with the song title and artist. Here we go. Okay, your one hint is she's going to be in the new Meet the Parents. Meet the Parents 4. All right, 312-233-1019. Name it in a note. Good luck.

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1: And I have Vicky in Brookfield. 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
28: Chicago weather on the mix.
29: And we're on flood watch until 10 o'clock. Tonight, more rain on the way, our low around 58. Tomorrow's going to be mostly cloudy, a high near 61. Tomorrow night, mostly clear, low around 52. And it's currently 64 in Chicago at the mix.
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My name is McCabe. Thanks for being here this afternoon. I am taking off and enjoy your Friday Eve. Yes, I will talk to you tomorrow. The weekend is almost here.

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6: 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Sometimes you want a thrill. Sometimes you want to feel nostalgic enough to text someone you absolutely should not text. 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
2: And we have that flood watch until 10 o'clock. Tonight we have heavy rain expected still to continue. A low around 58. Tomorrow mostly cloudy. A high around 61. And tomorrow night mostly clear. A low around 52. And it's currently 64 in Chicago at the mix.
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